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We've been

0: Morgan Wallen, 98.5 The Bull, Hot Country Nights. This is KC. Tomorrow morning, you know, Tig and Daniel have Hardy tickets, right? Hardy's going to be at the Walmart Amp on June 4th. And you can get the hookup from Tig and Daniel, but you got to win the bullfight. 7:40 tomorrow morning here in the Bull with Tig and Daniel. Speaking of Tig and Daniel, look who's going to be out Saturday night.
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0: It's Parker McCollum, 98.5 The Bull, Hot Country Nights. I'm KC. And I was just Googling because Parker, you know, I wondered if he had responded. I feel bad for him because so many Morgan Wallen fans were so pissed off that Parker won for Album of the Year, the ACMs, a couple weeks ago. And he hasn't responded to any of the hate from the Morgan Wallen fans. But he was so, you saw his acceptance speech, right? Just really, really cool. So humble. He even said, quote, I wondered how the hell they let me in here. He was really emotional and gave a shout out to his pregnant wife. And it was total gratitude. He is a he's a stand-up dude. Megan Maroney, Sam Hunt, and Dustin Lynch and Jelly Roll, Chevrolet on the way.
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It's Megan Maroney, Beautiful Things, 98.5 The Bull, Hot Country Nights. I'm KC. Megan's going to be here August 15th. Wow, that's coming up in a few months. It's weird. I feel like I've been talking about that show for a long time, and now it's almost here. Get your tickets, because it's almost completely sold out. Go to BOKCenter.com to see Megan Maroney live. Here's Sam Hunt, Body Like a Back Road on The Bull. Got a girl.

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Hudson Westbrook and 98.5 The Bull. This is KC. If you're like me, you love to get out, see and hear live music around Tulsa. I mean, we have just incredible places from the Colony and the Merc and all the big places, of course, the Church Studio. We have so many cool venues. And the Tulsa Sound, we have amazing musicians here. And this is really sweet. There's something returning this year for the second year, Make Music Day celebration. It's Make Music Tulsa, June 21st. It's a Sunday. Plan on getting out because there's going to be live music everywhere. Parks and businesses, unexpected venues all around Tulsa. What's really cool is it's a worldwide thing. On June 21st, it's Make Music Day in 2,000 cities across 120 countries. Amazing. Here's Luke Combs, Sleepless in a Hotel Room, now at 98.5 The Bull. I

0: back.
1: Flatland Cavalry, 98.5 The Bull. This is KC. I can't wait to see them. They're going to be at River Spirit inside the Cove on July 9th. Actually, before they're here in July, if you want to make a trip down to Norm and see them at Riverwind Casino, they're going to be down there June 13th. But the Cove is like one of the best places to see a concert, so just see them in July. Plus, Clito Cordero is the lead singer of Flatland Cavalry. He's married to Caitlin Butts from right here in Tulsa, Oklahoma, and international country superstar. Man, Lainey Wilson loved her so much. She brought her back out on tour, took her to Australia. I love Caitlin Butts. So hopefully Caitlin will make an appearance too. Don't take my word for it. Nate Smith, Jordan Davis, Toby Keith coming up too with Should Have Been a Cowboy.
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That's Nate Smith. I'm KC on Hot Country Nights on 98.5 The Bull. Tomorrow morning, if you wake up early, I work nights, so I don't get up this early to listen to Tig and Daniel. But if you listen in like the 6 o'clock hour, right around 6:40, they've got tickets for Jamie Johnson. Jamie's going to be out at Osage on the Skyline Event Center stage November 20th. Get hooked up early so you have your free tickets from Tig and Daniel. 6:40 tomorrow morning. Here's Jordan Davis. Turn this truck around.

0: Morgan Wallen, Post Malone. I ain't coming back. 98.5 The Bull. This is KC. Do you have kids? It's summertime. Got to figure out some stuff to do with them. Camps and things like that. I just saw this thing going around Reddit, though. The best outdoor toys that will keep your kids entertained for hours. Reusable water balloons. I didn't even know that was a thing. That's pretty cool. They're good for the environment, they say now, too. So they don't have the little balloon stuff everywhere. Stomp rockets. Dude, my kids and I, we must have had 5 different types of stomp rockets. Just awesome until it's on your roof. Walkie-talkies, badminton, which is hilarious. We used to play badminton when I was young. And I'm like, who plays badminton? But you know what? It's really fun. Nerf balls, Nerf guns. I've got a complete armory of Nerf guns if you need to use one. John Party, Lainey Wilson, Casey Musgraves coming up too.
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4: And this is the top three at 9 on The Bull, but you knew that. This is the moment you've been waiting for your whole day or your whole week, maybe your whole life. I'm KC. I'm going to count down the top three songs from The Bull today. And this number three, I love this back in the top three because this guy, Zach John Case, so freaking good, man. Morgan Wallen loved him, wanted him to come out on tour with him. He's going to be out on tour Thomas Rhett, and he's going to be here September 19th at the BOK Center with Thomas. And in fact, I think the night before, he's going to come up here to the radio station and play for us for a Bull Live performance. Anyway, he is Zach John King, and he is number three in the top three at 9 with his song Get to Drinkin' on The Bull.

98.5 The Bull. This is Hot Country Nights. I'm KC, and it's the top three at nine. We're counting down the top three songs from The Bull today. Most requested, most played, most talked about on social media. And it seems like everybody I'm playing is coming to town. Yeah, I played Zach John King. That was the number three song, Get to Drink, and he's going to be here with Travis Tritt in September. Co Wetzel and Corey Kent right there with Rocky Mountain Low. They're going to be here in October, October 2nd at the BOK Center. And then look at this. She's also going to be here in August, August 15th at the BOK Center. Megan Maroney is number one in the top three at nine with her latest, Medicine. 98.5 The Bull.

0: 98.5, the Bull. This is KC on Hot Country Nights. Saturday is going to be awesome if the rain holds off. It looks like it may have a little bit of showers, scattered showers early in the morning and then late at night. So it'll be perfect for the Capitol Cruise. You know about the Capitol Cruise, right? It's going to be awesome to celebrate Route 66 centennial. It's going to break a Guinness Book of World Record for the largest car cruise, all classic cars. The record is Puerto Rico, 2,491 vehicles was what they did. And now they say we've got about 4,500 cars registered. It's going to be great. You can watch it, too, because News on 6 is going to do a whole thing with the Capitol Cruise on Saturday. Thomas Rhett, Morgan Wallen, and Vincent Mason next on The Bull.
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Thomas Rhett, 98.5 The Bull. This is KC. And if you're near Cherry Street, speaking of bars, head over to Sidecar. Mark Gibson is playing until 10. Do you know Mark? Have you seen Mark Gibson live? The dude's so good. I've done some shows with him. He's just so freaking talented and one of the nicest guys. He's at Sidecar Barley and Wine Bar. That's on Cherry Street, like right across from Coffee House and Cherry Street. Sidecar, the place is awesome. Morgan Wallen, Don't We, 98.5 The Bull. 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

0: Luke Holmes, 98.5 The Bull, Be By You. I'm KC, and I geek out over that, geek out over the dumbest things, but over production of that song. And I mean, I'm in radio, and so I love audio, but that guitar tone on that acoustic and that recording is just phenomenal. A lot of his stuff is just so well produced. Hey, tomorrow morning, listen to Tige and Daniel, because they've got tickets for Hardy. Hardy's coming to the Walmart Amp on June 4th. If you win the bullfight at 7:40, you'll win free tickets for Hardy from Tige and Daniel. That's tomorrow morning on The Bull. Nate Smith, Jason Aldean, and Josh Ross coming up.
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98.5 The Bull is Jason Aldean. This is KC, the unofficial mayor of Bristow. So I better get back there to do my unofficial duties. Do my duty. So I'm going to go back to my little house in Creek County in Bristow. Thank you for listening to Hot Country Nights here on 98.5 The Bull. You're awesome. I love you. I may be in love with you. Here's Josh Ross. Hey,

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We got a lot of stuff going this week here at 98.5 The Bull for our early risers, 6:40. You want to see Jamie Johnson? That's your chance, 6:40 all this week. Then it's 7:40, 1 hour later, Hardy tickets. So we got Jamie Johnson, Hardy, all this week, every day this week, here at 98.5 The Bull with Tig and Daniel.

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1: Baby.

0: And Daniel, this is one of those days where we might have some rain. You want me to tell you? Daniel loves my forecast.
1: I particularly hate your forecast because
0: I go, it could rain, it might rain. I don't know.
1: This is those kind of days where there could or could not be some rain. I mean, that's every day, isn't it?
0: Not quite.
1: No. Every day there could be or right. not be rain.
0: That's right.
1: And we cover the space of like hundreds of miles, and
0: I did something smart finally, though.
1: What's that?
0: I always keep my umbrella in the trunk, which makes no sense because you still get wet. Now it's in the cabin, so
1: you can leave it in the cabin now and still get wet.
0: Umbrella in the cabin, that way you don't have to go to your trunk anymore. It might rain today, or it might not.

0: guess we're trying to set that Guinness World Book of Record thing on Saturday, right? With the 100 years of Route 66. You don't know this, Daniel. Why is it called Route 66?
1: Was that the year it came out?
0: Nope. They considered calling it Route 60, and they said, not much flair to that one. Then a guy says, how about Route 62? And they go, nah. So they came up with Route 66 because it was two sixes, and they thought, oh, people will remember that, and they'll get on Route 66, and it worked. And it was...
1: Wasn't it the only road that, that there was to go across?
0: You went from Chicago to Los Angeles, and it comes through Tulsa, and it was before the interstate system. And I guess back in the day, if you wanted to drive from Tulsa to California, you'd just be making like left and rights down country roads and stuff the whole time.
1: Mm-hmm.
0: But it was pretty amazing that Route 66, you just stayed on the road.
1: Are you going to name that Fart Road? People still would have taken it.
0: Maybe so. But we have the 100th anniversary, and this Saturday, 5.5 miles of classic cars are going to go through an intersection. They're trying to set a Guinness World Book of Records Saturday starting, I think, at 8 in the morning.
1: Okay, as usual.
0: What?
1: I have to now verify and fact check.
0: Okay.
1: They originally wanted the name to be Route 60, but that number was already claimed by a route in Kentucky.
0: Oh, that's not what I read.
1: Where did you read it on, like, bookwrap.com?
0: And then, anyway, that's why they call it Route 66. And so, you know, you can go by. It's going to be like a parade of old cars and stuff, right?
1: Yeah, AKA traffic jam.
0: And this one guy here locally, he's got a car that was driven by a World War One veteran that he refurbished and all that stuff.
1: I'm feeling bad for the person that's going to be traveling Route 66 that's unaware that there's going to be this 3,000-mile or how many ever thousands of cars, and they're going to get caught up in that on accident.
0: Do you think that my car is 11 years old? Could I put my Nissan Maxima in this at this point?
1: Not
0: quite classic enough.
1: Not nice enough to be in the classic. There's probably going to be some people trying to pull out onto Route 66. They see this parade. They're going to think it's a funeral.
0: Yep. And, you know, one time I was driving, we worked for a station called Mix 96.7. And it had, like, the flashing lights on top and everything. Mm-hmm. And I was like, why are these people going so slow? Like, it's driving me crazy. So I was trying to take a right, and I found a little gap where I could get into that slow traffic lane. And I ended up in a funeral procession in a Mix 96.7 vehicle.
1: I bet you felt like a big old piece of crap.
0: It did not make me feel good.
1: I can't imagine you accidentally get into a funeral procession. Yeah. You look like the biggest AL.
0: It's like, you know, grandpa's dead, and then everybody's sad and stuff, and then the Mix 96.7 vehicle comes down.
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3: Scattered showers and storms will continue off and on today with highs in the upper 70s. More storms on Friday. Highs will be in the low 80s. And Saturday brings in a few morning showers followed by scattered afternoon storms. Rain chances will start to ease up by midweek, but watch for some localized flooding issues with heavier storms. From the Bob Mills Weather Center, I'm News on 6 meteorologist Station Ike.
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0: Five the Bull, Ty and Daniel. You know those bullets that you you can chop up greens and stuff? Do people still use those?
1: Bullets that you can chop up greens?
0: Well, makes, what do you call them, smoothies or whatever?
1: Like a blender?
0: I feel like people don't use those. Like, they use them a little bit. It's like the George Foreman grill. One day they're going to be at the yard sales. And I was in Walmart and I saw this thing and I said, my kid would love this thing. And it's a shaved ice machine. It's a small version of it, but you throw ice in there and it comes out shaved. You know what they didn't have in the thing? The flavors. Like, listen, Kool-Aid, if you're going to make a shaved ice machine, you got to include like packets of flavors in there or something, right? Like, I didn't even know where you could get the flavors. Was I supposed to just get Kool-Aid powder?
1: No, they sell like snow cone juice at the grocery store, I believe.
0: Oh, I didn't know that. But what Kool-Aid should do is include like four or five flavors in that box. I would have bought it right then, but otherwise it was just blank ice.
1: Mm-hmm.
0: And so shame on Kool-Aid.
1: I imagine the Kool-Aid Corporation just licensed the name to the shaved ice maker.
0: Yeah, well, the shaved ice maker should get it together too then.
1: It's like buying a car with no shaved ice.
0: It's like buying a car and there's no tires. Like, what are you doing? Tiger Daniel.

0: 98.5 The Bull. You've got Tig and Daniel. Daniel, when's the last time you got tipsy? You ever go out and get tipsy? Are you too old for that?
1: I'm getting too old for it, buddy. Get tipsy, gonna need hospice the next day.
0: I remember us in college, and I could go out and get tipsy, and then I could go to my 8 o'clock English class. Now I go out and get tipsy, and it's about 4 days of when am I going to feel normal again? Am I going to be okay? Am I having a heart attack? You just can't do it eventually. What is that? Why not?
1: I think it's because just the alcohol's like poison, right? I
0: mean, there's no
1: two ways around it. It's kind of poison.
0: It's ethanol.
1: Yeah, and you
0: that's
1: just feel
0: you
1: like
0: go to the gas pump. There's ethanol. Yeah, it's poison.
1: You know, young folks aren't fooling with it.
0: Yeah, I heard the younger generations they don't do like we used to do, have keggers and stuff like that. It's 98.5 The Bull, Tig and Daniel.

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0: Well, Daniel, I'm toast, man. I am totally toast. Because, okay, ChatGPT, you know, the AI thing, about 80% of my conversations are about, am I dying and stuff?
1: Mm-hmm.
0: And then I see Amazon's coming out with their own AI just for medical problems.
1: Amazon?
0: Amazon is. Look at a Amazon medical AI. And it's just designed for medical questions, I guess. And, I mean, I'm like, don't tell me about this. Because I'm going to just be logged into that every day.
1: Well, I hate to tell you, I've been using ChatGPT for this already.
0: Me too.
1: The information's no different. Why would Amazon have one that's going to tell you something different than ChatGPT?
0: I don't know if one's smarter. Is Amazon smarter than ChatGPT? I don't know. But, you know, remember, at least we've improved. I will say that. We have improved on that because used to it just was WebMD. And no matter what you had, you're dying.
1: WebMD was probably the first website marketed for people. Like, you have a medical question, this is the website to go to. And every time you went, hand to God, it was, you just better check with the doctor. No matter what it said, you could be like, oh, man, I have, my lips are chapped. And they go, could be you're dehydrated. You might need some ointment on your lips. Or sometimes it could be cancer.
0: Right. Like every single time it was cancer. But ChatGPT is a little more gentle with you. It says the chances of that are minute. Mm-hmm. It's more likely dehydration. You know, it's has a little bit better bedside manner, I'd say.
1: Oh, man. I mean, wouldn't you just be shaking in your boots if you're a doctor? You just said you met somebody that's saving up for medical school.
0: Mm-hmm.
1: What's it going to be like for that person to...
0: I don't know. Can AI
1: graduate, and by then it's...
0: Can AI really replace doctors? Because I know that they do surgery with robots now sometimes. You know, like the robot cuts you open and it does a like surgical job on you. I don't know. Will doctors be replaced? But here's the thing I don't understand about it. Now I'm getting deep into this, okay? Let's say AI starts taking everybody's job. Elon Musk says that's why you shouldn't even be saving for retirement. Because AI is just going to do everything for us. So you wouldn't even have to work. That's why he says. But I don't understand. Like, somebody's got to build the computers that make AI.
1: The computers will build the computers.
0: And then the computer, oh, I see, they program a computer to make the computer.
1: I'm trying to think of the way to say this when it comes to doctors. AI is never hungover. AI is never having a bad day. AI is never getting a divorce. AI hasn't lost a parent or a loved one 2 days before. You know what I'm saying? Like, human beings.
0: Well, doctors are human beings too, and they can have bad days.
1: They're going to have sometimes just a bad day or like a brain fart or something. So I don't know if I would rather have an AI doctor or a doctor because at least right now, sometimes AI is just dead wrong.
0: You know, and also I got to say that there's like a shortage of doctors or something right now because I'm supposed to go see my doctor and they said, go within the next 2 weeks. And I call up there and I say, listen, I was told I need to see the doctor within 2 weeks. And they go, how does July 14th sound? I mean, like, you can't do it.
1: Mm-hmm.
0: I don't know how you get into the doctor. That's the thing. Like, you have a problem and you got to wait about 2 months. That's too long, but AI, boom, right there immediately.
1: Okay, here's the litmus test. Your son gets sick. You're taking him to a human being or AI doctor?
0: Depends on how serious it is.
1: What you mean?
0: If I take a picture of the back of his throat and it says it's strep or something, I might just go for that.
1: You might go to AI.
0: Yeah?
1: Yeah.
0: But, I mean, if he's, like, passing out and falling down and, you know, that kind of stuff, something like...
1: You would still
0: like,
1: want a human doctor.
0: I'd take him to the guy
1: at
0: or the lady.
1: At this point.
0: Yeah, at this point.
1: In 10 years.
0: I don't know, man. I don't know what this is going to mean for us.
1: But this is like when any kind of new medium comes along, they say, that's going to take everybody's jobs. Nobody's going to work anymore. In fact, when the internet came out, and I mean, this is not like the internet we are used to today. I mean, back in 1999, when there was like AskJeeves.com.
0: Mm-hmm.
1: I remember them saying, uh-oh, the internet is going to eliminate all jobs. And here it is 30 years later, and...
0: People still go to work.
1: People still working, yeah.
0: A lot of people work from home now. there's that. I guess that's kind of strange, but...
1: But didn't when the book, like when the printing press came out, they go, oh, no.
0: That changed the world.
1: Everything's going to change and nothing's ever going to be the same as far as working and things like that. It's like any new technology that comes along, we are scared of to begin with.
0: Everybody, every generation's gone through it. Imagine like when the Sumerians figured out the wheel and then they were like, hey, we can just roll this thing, you know?
1: They go, nobody's ever going to have any more jobs because you can roll things now instead of dragging them.
0: The guys who are supposed to carry it, they're out of a job because now we can just roll it.
1: Mm-hmm.
0: I guess you're right. Throughout history, all these new innovations, everybody freaks out. So I have no idea, but AI seems like a pretty big one. It's 98.5 The Bull.
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0: it's going to be like $11 for a shirt. Oh, no, no, no, no, no, no. What do they got going on in there?
1: Buddy, you haven't gone to the store in forever.
0: It costs $35 for a button-up shirt.
1: Yeah, it's. Do you know what year it is?
0: Yeah, 2026.
1: Right, yeah. Thanks.
0: Is it $35?
1: You're used to back when you were buying shirts back in the day, probably out $12, but now, yeah. Inflation, buddy.
0: But Sam's Club, you say, has great deals on shirts and stuff. You
1: catch good deals at Sam's Club, yeah.
0: Mm-hmm.
1: You're like my mom, like, I ain't paying no $4.
0: I heard
1: coffee.
0: A nasty rumor, and you're not going to like this, Daniel.
1: What is it?
0: That Walmart has the same exact prices as Sam's.
1: That's not true.
0: Well, what do you mean it's not true?
1: Do you know how when something's true? The opposite of that.
0: You think the $50 fee gets you cheaper stuff? How much does it cost to join Sam's Club? And are there meetings? In this club?
1: Are there meetings?
0: Well, it's a club. Do y'all have like a treehouse or something?
1: No, dog. Here's the meeting. They meet my $30 a year. That's what that's the meeting. Or how
0: and,
1: much of it
0: can
1: costs.
0: I borrow that or do they?
1: No, no, no. You can get that wallet of yours out. But make them sausage fingers. Here's the thing with Tyke. Touching his own money burns his skin. And just get in there and get yourself a membership.
0: My fingers turned to dust. But could somebody borrow somebody's Sam's Club?
1: Somebody could take you to Sam's and purchase your things for you.
0: So they do a ID verification?
1: Well, when you go to check out, you must show your card, your membership
0: card.
1: Yeah,
0: but I mean, are they going to really look at my picture that hard?
1: No, they're not going to give you a full body inspection.
0: All right. $30 just to shop?
1: Well, that's what bothers me is I've paid the membership fee to join and shop. Why can't you?
0: Because you've got the card already. Could help grow out.
1: Please. Sam's is my thing. You get your own thing. You can be a Costco guy.
0: What's the difference between the two, by the way?
1: Some say that Costco is better. I don't know. I haven't

0: Sounds like Thursday morning. It's 98.5 The Bull with Tig and Daniel. You know, we got that big thing on Saturday morning, Route 66, 100 years, where they're trying to set the Guinness World Book of Record for the most classic cars to go through an intersection that starts at 8 o'clock on Route 66, 5.5 miles. And looking at the weather, well, should I even say it, or is it going to, like, mess it all up? You guys just...
1: What is it going to happen? Just tell us.
0: Right now, pretty good.
1: Oh, good?
0: Pretty good. Today, though, the temperature downtown right now are already pretty warm. 70 degrees, are high up to about 80, and thunderstorm activity, convective activity out there today is very possible.
1: So what are your plans for that Saturday? Are you going to go watch this parade of cars?
0: Well, the thing is, I think that they go through there, and then they're going to count and see if they do the thing, and then they go park their cars, and they open their hoods, and I don't know anything about cars. And the guy will be like, he'll be like, "Guy, see what I did there? The Hemi." I'll go, "Yeah, I know. I just need to know where the gas thing is, where you put the gasoline in. That's about all I need to know."
1: I can't imagine where they're going to park all those things.
0: I guess it's going to be a lot. I mean, who could possibly hold the record previously for the most classic cars going through an intersection? Shouldn't we win this?
1: I'm looking at what is happening. There's too many things to mention.
0: Things are starting today, too.
1: Oh, really?
0: Yeah.
1: But I see bounce houses, all this kind of stuff going on. So it's going to be a huge day. Hopefully it doesn't. Hopefully the weather is very good. I hope so.
0: We'll see how it goes. Have you noticed less homeless people, Daniel?
1: Now that you mention it, I take the same route to work every day, so I kind of see the same cast of characters.
0: They say homelessness is actually down for the first time in Tulsa since 2001. And these folks give reasons why they are homeless. Now, I've got the top five here. And I was kind of surprised. I shouldn't have been, but what do you, like, just name one reason you think people end up homeless.
1: I always think, and I could be wrong, but it always seems like either mental illness or addiction.
0: That's 3 and 5.
1: That's 3 and 5? That's not number one?
0: No, the number one, lack of affordable housing. After the pandemic and stuff, I don't know. It's just been tough. So number one is lack of affordable housing leads to homelessness in Tulsa, in the area. Number two is really sad. Loss of income or benefits.
1: In other words, getting fired.
0: Or, you know, benefits from the government or something.
1: I see.
0: You know, number three is mental health. Number four is job loss. And number five is substance abuse. So, because a lot of us think that, oh, well, they must be on drugs. But that's apparently the fifth thing. It's not even like the top four.
1: If I really had to think about it, if I didn't have any family members or if my family members weren't well off enough to help me out in the time of need, I'm really about two paychecks away from, unless I got into my 401k or something, I'm about two paychecks away from homelessness.
0: And you and I both did that thing in, where we sometimes we'll walk around Tulsa and say, man, if I had to be homeless, I could live there.
1: I do be looking around trying to see, like, if I had to spend the night for a week or so, where would I get?
0: Yeah. Something with shelter on top. I do a little bit of that from time to time just in case. What do you got, Daniel?
1: I was going to tell you coming up today, Jamie Johnson is going to be at the Osage Casino, and we've got tickets for that coming up at 6:40. And then the 98.5 The Bull Fight Hardy tickets, which I was surprised to learn that the Walmart Amphitheater, I thought, was in Oklahoma City now, and I've thought that for about 5 years. It turns out it's in Rogers, Arkansas? Well,
0: the logic of it. Where did Walmart start? Sam Walton and all that.
1: Arkansas.
0: All right. I got the Walmart amp in Arkansas.
1: Well, I'm glad you told me, because if I was trying to go to that show, I might have accidentally gone to Oklahoma City thinking that that's the Paycom Center, right?
0: Mm-hmm.
1: Okay, here we go.
0: There you go. You okay?
1: You know, now that you have GPS, you don't really remember any directions anymore.
0: I don't know
1: like
0: how
1: that.
0: To get anywhere without that GPS.
1: I really don't.
0: I have no clue. So we're about 8 minutes away from Jamie Johnson tickets. This is Tig and Daniel.
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3: Scattered showers and storms will continue off and on today with highs in the upper 70s. More storms on Friday. Highs will be in the low 80s. And Saturday brings in a few morning showers followed by scattered afternoon storms. Rain chances will start to ease up by midweek, but watch for some localized flooding issues with heavier storms. From the Bob Mills Weather Center, I'm News on 6 meteorologist Station Ike.
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10: Road looking good. Northbound 75 through the road work at 96. Westbound on the BA from Garnett into Utica. 15 minutes with no delays. With traffic, I'm Randy Fuller.
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0: right, so join us at a good time. We're only about, let's say, 3 minutes away from Jamie Johnson tickets. There's another Johnson. Are they of relation?
1: Gosh, that's a good question. I've never considered that. They don't look anything alike, so maybe not.
0: It's next on 98.5 The Bull.

0: 5, the Bull, Tig, and Daniel, and here we go with Jamie Johnson tickets. You know what, Dan? I don't want to play another song. Let's just do it now. You just want to do it now?
1: Let's do it now. Jamie Johnson's going to be at the Osage Skyline Event Center on November 20th, so something to look forward to. What caller are you going to take?
0: Let's take caller number 9. Check it out.
2: If it looks like we were scared to death, like a couple of kids.
0: All right, so let's just go right now without delay. Instant gratification. 918-879-9898. 918-879-9898. Here we go. Good morning, caller 1. Good morning, caller 2. Good morning, caller 3. Good morning, caller 4. Good morning, caller 5. Good morning, caller 6. Good morning, caller 7. Good morning, caller number 8. And here we go, the big boy. Hey, it's Ty Gadano. Who this?
3: This is Rich Foster.
0: Hey, Rich, what city you stay in?
3: Chelsea.
0: In Chelsea. Rich in Chelsea. That's like two first names.
1: I see. All right, Rich, what's your name?
3: Rich.
1: All right, Rich, today is National Hamburger Day, and a little game we call Hamwerger.
0: Oh, no.
1: I'm going to give you a famous burger, Rich. You have to tell me the fast food chain where it's located. Can you do that?
3: I'll do my best.
1: Do you like eating hamburgers?
3: I love hamburgers.
1: Do you think you'll be good at Hamwerger?
3: Oh, do my best, fellas.
1: All right. If you need Tig's help, we'll give you one phone a chin this morning. You'll say, Tig, I need your help. You made a vow.
0: Hey, Rich.
3: Yes, sir.
0: Don't blow it.
3: I'm trying my best.
0: All right, here we go.
1: All right, Rich, up first. Where would you find the Jumbo Jack ham wear gear?
3: Jumbo Jack. Man, I got a guess, but I'm not sure.
0: All right, hurry up.
3: Jack in the box.
1: It was Jack in the Box, but you got it in after the buzzer there.
3: No.
1: All right. Rich, where would you find Dave's Hot and Juicy?
3: Wendy's.
1: Wendy's, yes. They got to rename that something else, buddy. That's a terrible name.
0: Why do they have to rename it?
1: Dave's Hot and Juicy? But it's not and, it's in. Dave's Hot and Juicy.
0: Oh, they don't even bother with the A-N-D.
1: I know. Good Lord.
0: You just get right to the juicy.
1: Where would you find, Rich, the Rodeo Burger?
3: Burger King.
1: Burger King is correct. Rich. Where would you find the Arch Deluxe?
3: McDonald's.
1: That is correct. Where would you find, Rich, the Triple Baconator?
3: And I'm going Wendy's.
1: Wendy's again, yes.
0: Really?
1: Hamwerger, the Hatch Green Chili Burger.
3: Oh, man, I'm going to have to phone a chin. Tig, help me, buddy.
1: Tig, he needs your help. You made a vow, a Hatch Green Chili Burger.
0: Since I've never heard of that, I'm going to be of no help. You're going
1: to
0: take a
1: guess. It's very close to your house. How about that? That's a good hint.
0: Whataburger?
1: Whataburger is correct.
3: Oh, nice, Tig.
0: You're nice, welcome, Tig. Rich.
1: And finally, where would you find, Rich, the Double Steak Burger Double Cheese?
3: What's that place? Steak and Shake?
1: No, it's similar to that. It would be Freddy's Frozen Custard and Steak
3: Freddy's.
1: Burgers.
3: Gosh.
1: Whoa.
0: Hey, watch out now. That's going to cost somebody some money.
1: All right, Rich, you didn't get them all right, but you got enough right to go see Jamie Johnson, the Osage Casino, awesome. The Skyline Center, coming up in November. Who are you going to take to the show with you?
3: I'm taking my wife.
1: Hey, now. Here we go. Some romantic music as you invite your wife. What is her name?
3: Terry.
1: Take it away, Rich.
3: I would love you to join me for a wonderful night with Jamie Johnson. Please join me.
0: You did pretty good.
1: Not bad. Oh, Rich is hot and juicy.
0: Look at him. Okay.
3: Hot and juicy.
1: Okay. Let's see. We got to get this guy off the phone. All right, Rich, do us a favor. Congratulations. Have a great time at the show. And give us three numbers and an animal.
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5: Sky's
4: Scattered showers and storms will continue off and on today with highs in the upper 70s. More storms on Friday. Highs will be in the low 80s. And Saturday brings in a few morning showers followed by scattered afternoon storms. Rain chances will start to ease up by midweek, but watch for some localized flooding issues with heavier storms. From the Bob Mills Weather Center, I'm News on 6 meteorologist Stacia Knight.
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0: 44. It's 20 minutes of travel time right now, and it is all clear through the roadwork at 96. Expect about 15 minutes now southbound on 169 from Owosso to the BA. With traffic, I'm Randy Fuller.
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0: sitting right at about 70 in downtown Tulsa, 79 or high, maybe some thunderstorm activity. Hey, Daniel.
1: I'm going to play a voice for you, and I want you to try to figure out who this is. Here we go.
2: I'm on it.
3: You watch television? Well, there's something you should know. I'm Chris Hansen with Dateline NBC. You see how this looks, right?
0: So I'm supposed to guess after he said his name?
1: Yeah, who do you think that is?
0: Chris Hansen?
1: No. That's Robert Pattinson, the guy from Twilight. He is playing Chris Hansen in a upcoming movie called Primetime, which is all about the To Catch a Predator series on NBC back in the day.
0: Yeah, that was a really popular... I think it started out as a segment on one of the news magazines, and then people were like, whoa, and then they turned it into a whole show. And boy, those creeps would come over, man. And the girls were always of age in real life, but they pretended to be like underage. Mm-hmm. Remember that?
1: Yeah, well, some guys on TikTok do this now.
0: Yeah, I've seen those guys.
1: I don't know if that's on the up and up or not, but Chris Hansen is going to be, I guess, the subject of this movie. They're making all kind of great movies. Do you think you'll like this one?
0: Probably so. I mean, I remember seeing that when I was a lot younger. It was such an awful show, though, you know,
1: it was terrible that we were watching it and enjoying it.
0: Well, it was like, you know, they'd bring pizzas. It was like so creepy, man. Mm-hmm. It was awful.
1: And then that other guy, the voice guy, would read the texts.
0: Yeah, they were like, he always had the transcript, too, because they always said the same thing, like, oh, you know, I just was trying to be a friend and all this. And then he's like, well, I've got the text here. And he's like, you said, can I come over, Teehee?
1: Apparently, they texted Teehee a lot.
0: Yeah, what was that all about? Is the Teehee phase past us?
1: What neighborhood do you live in, Teehee?
0: Like, those guys always pretended like they were like, well, her parents weren't home, and I was just going to mentor her. And then he has the whole transcript.
1: What? Why did that all end? Didn't they like bust him? He was messing around. Chris Hansen, I guess, was messing around on his wife or something.
0: He had some trouble there in his nothing illegal, but I think he had some trouble.
1: And they set him up, and then he showed up when there was a camera crew there waiting. So how crazy?
0: Isn't that weird? Mm-hmm. All right, so Robert Pattinson too.
1: Yeah, listen to this again now. Don't forget, this guy is British. He's nailed the voice, has he not? Here it is one more time.
2: I'm on it.
3: You watch television? Well, there's something you should know. I'm Chris Hansen with Dateline NBC.
0: Wow.
3: You see how this looks, right?
1: That's a tremendous...
0: sounds just like
1: I don't know if you call it an impression or what.
0: All right. So when is that? What is that? One of those ones you watch at home? Or do you go to the theater for that?
1: No release date yet, Teehee.
0: Okay. Well, we'll look forward to that, Teehee. Russell Dickerson, this is 98.5 The Bull, Tiger and Daniel.

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5: You actually got a favorite dentist in town, don't you, Daniel?
6: I do. I like Dr. Hugh McDougal. That's where I go.
5: Where's he at now?
6: I mean, I don't have his address written down. I don't know.
5: In the area. You don't drive.
6: Harvard, yeah, something like that.
5: Yeah. Anyway, we just straight lie to our dentist, don't we?
6: I don't.
5: Oh, you're getting to the age where you... Because when I was younger, I thought I had to lie to the doctor. Mm-hmm. You know, I was trying to impress him with my impeccable health. And now I tell him everything. I'm just like, here's the deal. And, you know, I feel more comfortable around doctors because, you know, you think about doctors, they hear it all day long. And you're embarrassed, but they hear all your maladies and they go eat at Arby's. They don't care.
6: Mm-hmm.
5: And so anyway... I go to the dentist, they're like, do you floss? And I'm like, yes, yes, yes. But I got those, and by the way, you can't buy like 10 of these things. You either buy 500 or you don't get them. And it's those, what are those floss things now? They're on a plastic handle?
6: They're just called flossers. My dad uses one of those. He won't eat and then leave a restaurant without doing a little bit of dentistry on his way out. I'm like, can you wait till you get in the car at least, man, before you do dentistry?
5: Wait, he takes them in his pocket?
6: Oh, Lord, yes. And hey, and I ain't talking about no fresh flosser every time. I mean, he's got one he's had for a week or so.
5: Oh, he's earth conscious.
6: He's a dirty pig. No, he's just lazy. What you mean? I don't think anybody's ever used a flosser and thrown it in the garbage can.
5: I don't think so, but there's 500 in there.
6: Well, people use it, and they either A, keep it in their pocket or put it in their car somewhere, or B, throw it on the ground.
5: Well, back in the day, and maybe young people don't even remember this, they just gave you a piece of string.
6: Mm-hmm. They still have that.
5: You had to wrap it around your fingers. And then somebody told me last night the flosses with the handle ain't no good.
6: That's what they tell me, too.
5: Well, why? It's the same string. I don't get it.
6: They said it doesn't curve around the tooth.
5: Oh. Oh, God forbid.
6: You know, if you want a fun little game, you should pick up those flossers and try to, like, put it on your loved ones.
5: What do you mean, put it on your loved ones?
6: Like, touch them with it.
5: Why?
6: As a fun game.
5: That's a boring game. Just touch them with a flosser?
6: You find one on the ground, and you pick it up trying to put it on them.
5: Oh, yeah.
6: And your son actually came up with a great name for it. Matt came up with the name Flossy Ono.
5: Flossy Ono?
6: Flossy Ono.
5: Oh, no.
6: Right, because you... Mm-hmm. Which is also gross for you, because you have to also pick it up.
5: Daniel has this habit of us walking around... And then he'll get a few steps behind me and he'll see something in the road. Like one time we were walking down the street and I had a backpack on.
6: Mm-hmm.
5: This dude found a slice of pizza in the road, puts it on my backpack. I'm walking down the street, got an old dirty piece of pizza on my backpack. You know, people walking by snickering at me.
6: I clearly remember the best day of my life. We were out at an event once and there was a hair weave on the ground. And I put that on your shoulder, and you walked around about 30 minutes with it. Look,
5: that's right.
6: Chef's kiss.
5: Yeah, and you also, we'd go to these, what is the deal with you putting stuff on people? Because we would go to like an event, and they'd have chicken fingers.
6: Mm-hmm.
5: And you actually came up with a name for this one.
6: We would be at a show or something like that, and I would put a chicken finger on somebody's shoulder.
5: Like gently enough to where they didn't know.
6: And they're just standing at a concert with a chicken finger on their shoulder, and people are like, what is going on? And they have no idea.
5: Yeah, knock it off with that. Especially the flosser, man. That's disgusting.
6: You don't want a flossy Ono?
5: No, I don't want a flossy
6: Ono. Would you try to fight me if we were going down the street here and I pick up a flosser on the ground and put it in your mouth?
5: Fight you?
6: Yeah.
5: No, I'd want to...
6: No, that's a fighting instance right there.
5: Maybe couples counseling.
6: No.
5: I'm not
6: going to
5: fight you over
6: it. Well, let me tell you, if you put a flosser in my mouth, that's a fight. That's no counseling. That's just, it's over.
5: Oh, okay. You need to learn to de-escalate.
6: What if, for real, if your son was walking down the street and grabbed a flosser, a flossy Ono,
5: uh-huh,
6: run it across your mouth?
5: His PlayStation controllers are going in the Arkansas River.
6: Please. You can fight your son over that.
5: Say, I thought you were just talking about putting the flossy thing on the shoulder.
6: No,
5: you're talking about throwing it in the mouth.
6: Trying to put it in the mouth.
5: All right,
6: yeah.
5: Now that's
6: a flossy Ono, buddy.
5: 98.5.

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1: This is the year of the commencement speeches in college, either getting cheers or booed on account of AI. We played the other day a clip of a woman who mentioned AI, and all the graduates, whatever you want to call them, all booed.
0: The graduating graduates.
1: That's right, buddy. Okay. Hey, we don't use AI here, buddy. This is actual morons. We don't use AI.
0: We're actually dumb.
1: But the graduates, yeah, they don't like AI. And you could imagine. You know how hard it was?
0: Why don't they like AI? Just explain it real quick.
1: Well, because they're trying to get entry-level jobs.
0: And AI can do that.
1: Yes.
0: See.
1: So they don't like it. Here's another clip from a fashion designer, Jeremy Scott. He got a huge cheer after ripping up his AI-written commencement speech. Here is a small piece of what he said to the graduating class.
2: Today we stand on the threshold of a new beginning. Each of you have traveled a unique path to get here, filled with challenges, triumphs, and moments of doubt. Sounds kind of cliched, right? Sounds like you've heard it before, right? It's because it's AI.
3: Yes, you don't really want
2: You don't want to hear what AI has to tell you to feel or to think.
1: So what a time. It was difficult before AI when you got out of school. You didn't know what you wanted to do, right?
0: Well, you kind of explored a little bit there.
1: What do you mean?
0: When you got out of high school, you weren't sure what you wanted to do.
1: I got out of high school, did a two-year college. Mm-hmm. Once I got old enough to get a grant. So if you're like a kind of person wanting to go to school and you can't get a scholarship or something like that, you can get what's called a grant after you get a certain age, and you don't have to pay that back. In fact, they give you whatever's left over if you get a grant.
0: Really? So that's another strategy. You don't have to, because you went and worked in the workforce and did that kind of stuff, and then you decided to finish up a four-year degree later on in life.
1: Right. And Auburn University said, if you come here and go to school, we're going to help you find a job once you graduate.
0: Mm-hmm.
1: And I graduated and never heard from them again until they called later on to ask me for money from the Alumni Association. They go, Mr. Baker, how are you? I see you're on the radio now. Would you like to donate to the Auburn Alumni Association? I said, hell no. Are you crazy?
0: Y'all charge me $500 for a textbook. I think we're square.
1: Absolutely not. I'm not going to donate. They did back in the day. They charged you $400 for a book.
0: They did.
1: And then you would sell it back. And it was like when you went on that show Pawn Stars. You'd go, hey, I bought this book for $400 3 months ago. I'd like to sell it back to you now. And they go, well, what do you want for it? And I go, well, I don't know. How about at least $250 back? They're like, how about $30?
0: They did do that.
1: They really did that. And then they had the audacity to call me afterward and go, hey, would you like to donate some money to us?
0: What I did notice is that I went to some bookstores at like campuses. There's not books in there anymore. Now they're relegated to selling trinkets like little
1: bobbleheads
0: and all that. Yeah, because nobody's, I guess they're not buying books. I don't know.
1: How did you figure out what you wanted to do once you graduated?
0: I had a couple things I wanted to do, so I had the opposite problem. Do I want to do this or that? But it's 98.5 The Bull, Tig and Daniel.
4: I've been doing better.

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0: 70 in downtown. Close to 80 today. Maybe some thunderstorm activity later. Hey, I am Tig, and there's Daniel.
1: People certainly enjoyed my struggles with my, I guess I'll call it a wardrobe malfunction, whatever you want to call it. I posted this on the 98.5 The Bulls Facebook page yesterday. It's a shirt that in the particular screenshot, it appears that I have breasts. And I asked ChatGPT about it yesterday, and I said,
0: what do you mean it appears?
1: I said, does this shirt make me look like I have man boobs? And the ChatGPT, which hasn't learned how to lie yet or to take it easy on you, goes, you do have some boobs, but my eye is drawn to the midsection where it's tight.
0: You didn't even ask about your midsection.
1: I didn't ask that.
0: It just volunteered that.
1: And I was so pathetic, I go, analyze again, hoping it would say something different.
0: Mm-hmm.
1: And then it went on and on again, like a page of critique.
0: Mm-hmm.
1: So I was very sensitive about what I was going to wear last night. We had our Dylan Scott show at the casino over at the River Spirit Casino Resort. And I was worried about what shirt I'm going to wear because now this is in my head. I've got to now protect myself from the man boob looking situation.
0: You could do that thing like kids do at Halloween where they get that thing that it's like you're inside a bounce house, like you're a dinosaur, so nobody can see the contour.
1: That big thing, yeah. I posted that picture on Facebook thinking that, everybody that listens all the time will be kind and say, no, you don't have boobs. That's not what happened at all.
0: Well, what did they say?
1: Let me see here. Lee Baker says, nice rack. I don't like that. What a terrible thing to say to somebody. Cheyenne was nice. She said, I genuinely think it's just the fabric, LOL, because you can't tell me. If you had a basic cotton t-shirt, it wouldn't do the same. She goes, nah, it's the fabric. My own Aunt Lisa in Alabama goes, do you need a bra for your birthday? Tom goes, at least a B cup. So there you go. That was nice.
0: What is happening?
1: So I decided to wear a button down so that it wouldn't have this situation. And then you decided to get all dressed up. And you wore a jacket. Like a slacks.
0: Well, I don't know.
1: And in
0: know
1: your
0: what
1: jacket,
0: was.
1: You had a pocket square.
0: That's a handkerchief, right?
1: What the heck is even that, dude? What are you doing that for?
0: I don't know. It came with a thing. Yeah, so I dressed up, like, wore a button up and a blazer. What is that? A blazer? I don't even know that.

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2: References. Nobody knows what you're talking about.
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2: Okay. It's 98.5 The Bull. I got a hot new reference because we got a hot new show coming.
3: Well
2: up
3: said.
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2: Shut up.
3: Oh, Pocket Square is trying to say Hardee's come to the Walmart Amp on June 4th in about a little less than 20 minutes. We'll have your ticket with the 98.5 The Bullfight. I will say that today's contest is going to be a little easier than yesterday's,
2: yeah,
3: which was
2: sucked.
3: Famous. And people mentioned this last night. They really enjoyed the game Famous Lasts.
2: But today a little bit less aggressive.
3: Mm-hmm.
2: Okay. I'll be a phone chin, I guess. We'll get to that in about 15 minutes, yo. I'm Tig, and that is Daniel, and you are listening to 98.5 The Bull.
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5: Scattered showers and storms will continue off and on today with highs in the upper 70s. More storms on Friday. Highs will be in the low 80s. And Saturday brings in a few morning showers followed by scattered afternoon storms. Rain chances will start to ease up by midweek, but watch for some localized flooding issues with heavier storms. From the Bob Mills Weather Center, I'm News on 6 meteorologist Station I.
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1: You can exit at 121st, go east to Elwood, north to 81st, and then back west to rejoin 75 on your way to downtown. 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

0: Man, I was driving down Peoria yesterday after the rain, and I was at the bottom of a hill. And do you notice that those, am I the only one that gets, like, intimidated on those roads? Like, the lane seems smaller to me.
1: Peoria is too...
0: South Louis, too.
1: What's the word?
0: Too narrow.
1: Narrow, yeah.
0: Like, you feel like you're 1 foot away from the car next to you. And if there's any type of left or right movement, you feel like you're going to crash into the car to your right or left.
1: Can they widen that?
0: I don't know. I don't work for the city.
1: Well, I'm just thinking, though, it would be a major undertaking, wouldn't it? Because you've got things built on either side.
0: Yeah, and then you have to move the sidewalk. It'd be a big old disaster. But it rained yesterday, and it was like a flash flood. And I drive basically a go-kart. And then you know how when your wheels hit like a puddle, it almost jerks your steering wheel a little bit?
1: No, buddy. No. Your car's in bad shape if that's the case. Tyke's car is like a Mario Kart. If he hits a banana peel, he just spins around. it's in
0: about
1: bad shape.
0: Just like that. I hit a turtle and I go faster.
1: Why don't you get another car?
0: Well, I like not having the car payment right now because I'm using it for other stuff in my life. I'm like putting in savings for my son and all that kind of stuff. I'm making a sacrifice for my kids. You don't know anything about that.
1: I guess not, but... Meanwhile, you're driving around. This is a piece of garbage, man. I don't know what's happened to this thing. It looks like it's been living. You know, it's been driving through the Strait of Hormuz for the last 2 months.
0: It's got bullholes in it.
1: I mean, did you have a wreck I didn't know about?
0: Did I have a wreck? No.
1: I look at that car and I go, I can't tell if this car's been in an accident or not because it's scraped up at the front. You claim a garbage truck hit it or something, but some of this damage you must have incurred.
0: No, there's blemishes on that car, none of which I caused.
1: Okay. So a miracle happened.
0: Yeah.
1: You're a perfect driver.
0: Yes.
1: And things just keep happening to you.
0: I'll show you my record. I've never caused an accident. But what happens is I'll park the car and I come out and there's like somebody scraped it and left.
1: They didn't leave a note or anything?
0: No, nothing. And I know what happened on the front, the hood.
1: Okay. What happened on the front, the hood?
0: Right. I come out of work one day.
1: Okay.
0: And I say, I'm like, what is going on with my hood? It's all messed up. And I remembered that there was a truck out there, like a U-Haul, and it's got a higher bumper, right? Like the U-Haul bumper is a little bit high, about the same level as my hood. I think these guys threw that U-Haul in reverse because it's parallel parking. So they had to back up in order to get out of the parallel parking spot. And they just... the bumper just scraped right over the top of my hood, and then they left.
1: Do you think they were aware or not aware?
0: I think they probably caught on when they heard crunch, like the sound of an aluminum can being crunched. Yeah, I think so.
1: I just couldn't live with the guilt of hitting somebody's car without leaving a note.
0: Dana has an amazing story. You hit somebody once, and you left a note, and the guy called you.
1: Turned out he was a preacher, and he goes, oh, because I think it was a Range Rover or something, and I'm like, uh-oh, this is going to cost some money here. And I left a note, and the guy called me, and he was a pastor, and he was like, Mr. Baker, I'm just going to take care of this myself. I just wanted to call and tell you I appreciate it and all that. But I thought I was about to have to come off about $5,000, $6,000. But because I left the note, he didn't charge me.
0: Ain't that crazy? That would never happen to me. They'd sue me into the ground. Be drifting.

0: Johnny from the Bullets, Tig and Daniel. We got the bullfight, man, and it's for Hardy at the Walmart Amp just over there in Arkansas.
1: That's right. It's going to be June 4th, so just around the corner, and we're going to try something brand new today, Tig. I'm not even going to explain this to you, but for the first time ever, we're going to do a Menage a Tig. That is callers 9, 8, and 5 in a three-way battle royale for these tickets.
0: Wait, we're doing three-way?
1: Callers number 9, 8, and 5. This guy's already panicking.
0: 9, if, 8, and 5 I got to do. Yeah, you got to help me out
1: five,
0: with this.
1: Okay. The 8, and then the 9. And then, for the first time ever, 5 contestants on the 98.5 The Bullfight. Don't you like a
0: five
1: Menage a Tig? 3, I mean.
0: I don't know. Like, okay, there's a technological issue, too, that I've got to work through.
1: If you can take 2 calls, why couldn't you take 3?
0: I'm not promising I can do it.
1: Well, what's the big thing is the third caller.
0: You could have told me.
1: I just did tell you.
0: Okay, well.
1: If we can put a man on the moon, buddy, allegedly, we can do a Menage a Tig, yeah.
0: Okay, all right, I'll try it. I can't guarantee I'm not going to blow it, though.
1: You got to be like those brave astronauts from the Artemis II that landed on the moon.
0: They just went around it. Bravely went around it.
1: So they bravely didn't really go to the moon. They went by the moon.
0: They saw it.
1: Okay. Yeah. 9, 8, and 5. Wish Tig luck. He's staring at the phones now.
0: Here we go. I'll see you in a moment on the

0: 98.5 The Bull. Here we go with tickets to see Hardy in Arkansas. And we're doing something different today with the bullfight.
1: For the first time ever, a menage a trois. We have got callers 9, 8, and 5 standing by for a three-way contest today for the Hardy tickets. Caller number 5 is Belinda, a stay-at-home mom. How many kids do you have, Belinda?
2: I have 2.
1: 2 kids. And what are they going to do for the summer?
2: Probably, I have no idea, play video games. That's all they do.
0: Oh, well, you know, it's summer, like, already.
2: Yeah, they're afraid of the sun or something.
1: She's going to come up with a plan soon. Herschel is a commercial driver. Herschel, where are you driving to today?
3: I'm headed to Perry, Georgia.
1: Oh, what you doing there?
3: They make school buses out by the airport in Tulsa, and I transport them and deliver them to the customer.
0: You're on a school bus right now.
3: Yes.
1: All right. Mandy is a hiring manager at McDonald's. Mandy, you looking to hire some people?
4: I mean, yeah, but only if they like to work.
0: We got a bunch of lazy people up there.
1: Well, who likes to work?
4: I have a lot of people that like to get paid, but I don't have a lot of people that like to work.
1: All right, Mandy, you sound like a barrel of monkeys. Let's go here. Belinda, Herschel, and Mandy, all the questions today either start or end in up. UP, they all start or end in up. Got it?
4: Got it.
1: Belinda, the definition of this word is cosmetics.
4: Makeup.
1: Makeup. Herschel. A routine visit to a doctor.
3: Checkup.
1: Checkup is correct. Mandy. Another word for an adult.
4: A grown-up.
1: Grown-up is correct. Belinda. Movie shot of just the actor's face.
4: Close-up.
1: Correct. Herschel. To transfer data to a server.
3: Upload
1: is correct. Mandy. This will make a horse go faster.
4: Giddy up.
1: What did he say? She say?
4: Giddy up.
1: Giddy up is correct. Belinda. Another word for revolt.
0: She have a lifeline?
4: Does that have a lifeline?
1: Yeah, we'll give you one. If you need Tig's help, you'll say, Tig, I need your help. You made a vow.
0: Maybe uprising?
1: Uprising is correct. Herschel. To pull a plant from the ground.
3: Uproot.
1: That is correct. Mandy. Robbery at gunpoint.
4: Hold up.
1: Hold up is correct.
0: Would you have taken stick up?
1: I would have taken stick up, I think. We're all tied 3-3. Belinda. Unexpected victory of an underdog. Unexpected victory of an underdog. Looking for upset. Upset. Herschel. Another word for maintenance.
3: Upkeep
1: is correct. Mandy. This is a slang word for jail. Slang word for jail.
4: I need help.
1: What do you think, Tiger? You're the judge here. Do you let her use the phone a chin, or do you... She got it in after the buzzer. Tig has ruled no. Mandy, we were looking for lockup. Lockup.
4: Got it.
1: Belinda has 3. Herschel has 4, and Mandy has 3. Herschel in the lead. Belinda. Footrest for horse riders.
4: Stirrup
1: is correct. Herschel, another word for inspirational.
3: For inspirational, guess I missed it.
1: You did miss it. It was uplifting. Mandy. To stuff or cover furniture.
5: Fluff up.
0: What'd she say?
1: Say it again.
5: Fluff up.
0: Fluff up, upholstery,
1: she said,
0: right?
1: She said fluff up, which is incorrect. It was upholster. All right, at the end of the round, Belinda has 4. Herschel has 4. Mandy has 3, which means we must go to a tiebreaker between Belinda and Herschel.
0: So, Mandy, you can hang up.
1: Belinda, Herschel, Tyke's going to explain a tie-breaking situation here.
0: The next question is for the both of you at the same time. All you have to do is say your name. Do not say the answer. You buzz in by saying your name. All right?
5: Okay.
0: All right.
1: Up first, the tie-breaking question is repressed, rigid, or anxious?
5: Oh, Belinda.
1: After the buzzer, we were looking for uptight. Uptight. Up next, second tie-breaking question. An apartment reached by stairs, not an elevator. Looking for walk-up, a walk-up apartment. Running out of up words. The third tie-breaking question. Vigorous reorganization of personnel or procedures. That'd be a shake-up. You guys still with us?
5: Yes.
1: Okay. Anybody passed away or anything? Y'all still alive with us?
0: Do we have a pulse?
1: All right. The fourth tie-breaking question. This is a popular soda.
5: Belinda.
1: Belinda, take it away.
5: 7-Up.
1: 7-Up is correct. And in a fourth tie-breaking round for the first ever Menage a Trois, Belinda has defeated Herschel in the 98.5 The Bull fight. Belinda, are you going to hold on to these tickets or give them to Herschel, the commercial driver? Herschel, why should Belinda give you the tickets?
3: Because I'm always on the road and I never have an opportunity to do anything. But if she wants them, she wants them anyway.
1: Belinda, the decision is yours.
5: I think I'm going to keep
1: them. All right, Belinda, congratulations. Guys, do me one last favor. Team up and give me 3 numbers and an animal.
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0: I'll say it for Herschel. 98.5 The Bull.
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7: Scattered showers and storms will continue off and on today with highs in the upper 70s. More storms on Friday. Highs will be in the low 80s. And Saturday brings in a few morning showers followed by scattered afternoon storms. Rain chances will start to ease up by midweek, but watch for some localized flooding issues with heavier storms. From the Bob Mills Weather Center, I'm News on 6 meteorologist Stacia Knight.
1: Thank you, Stacia. Only a few days left in May, Tyke. So you only have about what? The 28th? Is there 31
0: days?
1: You got 3 days left. 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
1: Or middle-aged.
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1: I'm not trying to be ageist.
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1: Tulsa taking westbound I-44 and connecting up with 244. Northbound on 75 stops down at 121st, and that continues on past the Creek Turnpike to the road work in 96. With traffic, I'm Randy Fuller.
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0: Daniel.
1: So on Facebook yesterday, your little son had his last day of school. They had a Jell-O war, which was almost like a real war. You said there's quite a few injuries there.
0: Yeah, the fire department came to spray the kids off at the end. So they got Jell-O all over them. The idea is that before they get in the car, the firemen spray water in the air like a rain shower. Mm-hmm. And they all dance in the rain and they get the Jell-O off of them. But the firefighters were busy because people kept falling down on their faces and stuff.
1: Yeah, I saw just a little clip from my Facebook and it looked like these kids were just all running at each other like Braveheart. Like,
0: just, it was a melee.
1: Even though they are throwing soft Jell-O.
0: Running at each other's faces. It was crazy.
1: Fists and bones and all that. Mm-hmm. And then now you've got the task of, hey, what do I do with my son now while I'm having to work during the summer? And I guess, is this new, all these camps?
0: I don't remember my parents sending me. I went to one camp during the summer. Otherwise, I think I just sat at the house and took it.
1: Yeah, I was going to say, yeah, I went to Camp Loneliness during the summer, just me sitting there. But now there are a million different camps here in the Tulsa area. I had no idea. There's like 50 to 60 camps.
0: If you're not used to, you know, public school is free, but summertime is expensive, man, if you send your kids to camps. I mean, you're like glad when they get back in school just for the economics of it.
1: But I was just shocked at all the different categories. Like there's a That's Dancing summer dance camp, I guess, where you go and learn to dance. There's several of those. There's arts. There's music to grow by adventures, I guess, where you learn music.
0: All sorts of sports camps.
1: Philbrook Art Camp, where I guess you just look at art.
0: You paint.
1: You do?
0: Well, you think they just stick them in a room and tell them to look at a picture?
1: Oh, I thought, yeah, they're just taking them to the museum every day. Like, yeah, let's look at these pictures for a while.
0: Oh, I think they teach them stuff.
1: There's Glenpool Ground Control MMA Immersion, where you teach your kids to MMA fight.
0: Mm-hmm.
1: Oh, I wish I could have known how to do that.
0: Mm-hmm. You and I did an MMA fight. Remember?
1: I know, but what if we went to a camp and actually learned how to do it?
0: Mm.
1: I could have put my dad in a headlock.
0: Well, now that I remember, my parents would do this thing where they would find out all the vacation Bible schools.
1: Oh, yeah. I remember
0: you telling
1: me that.
0: Those were only like $10 a week. And one week I'm like Methodist. And the next week I'm Southern Baptist. And the next week I was Catholic. And the next week I was Jewish. I mean, I went to, because they only cost like $10.
1: Yeah. And then you said one pastor pulled you aside and goes, hey, what's going on with that Catholic thing? And you're like, hey, I'm 7.
0: I didn't know. I'm not a theologian yet. I don't understand this stuff.
1: What was he thinking?
0: I don't know.
1: There's a soccer camp, YMCA camp, swim camp, running camp. It's ridiculous. Mm-hmm. I've never seen such a thing. Tulsa Zoo has a camp?
0: Yeah, they do.
1: Why didn't we get to do any of this?
0: I don't know if they didn't exist or our parents pretended. Here's what gets me is that every now and then, like, as a parent, there's things that you want to do for your kids, but you don't want to do in a way. And his buddies, they all get together at school, and they go, oh, I'm going to baseball camp. And the other one's like, I'm going to art camp. So then my son knows this is all going on. And I can't tell a lie, like, nah, they don't have art camp in this city. Like, then you're stuck. That what's that, the Adventure Science Center over there?
1: That has
0: they
1: a
0: have
1: camp,
0: a slide
1: yeah.
0: made out of duct tape.
1: Yeah.
0: Like, they got it going on over there, too.
1: Your son, I know, one year did a tennis camp.
0: He did do that. Golf camp. Guess what time they do golf camp, by the way?
1: No clue.
0: Like, 11 until 2.
1: Well, that's not good for anybody. How are you supposed to work?
0: Well, I'm saying that it's 105 degrees out there.
1: Oh, well, when you're young, you can handle that. You get to be our age. We can't. We're aging like a banana. We can't do anything like
0: brown.
1: That. How much do these camps cost? They must only cost about, what, 30, 40 bucks?
0: No. Sit down, my son.
1: How much?
0: Like, I just looked at one for 3 days, $215.
1: You're talking about for the whole summer, right?
0: No, for 3 days.
1: You mean 3 months?
0: No, I mean like 1, 2, 3 days. 72 hours, but...
1: What is that camp?
0: That's a baseball camp. And then there's other camps, the zoo camp, all this stuff. I mean, I'm glad they're there, but man, because when you have two parents that work, what are you supposed to do during the summer? I don't want to leave my home. He's not old enough to be at home alone.
1: Or in your situation, I know a lot of people moved here for the Tulsa Remote Program. You don't have any relatives. My mom and dad just take me over to, like, my grandparents.
0: Yeah, I don't have anybody that, like, grandma's not here, you know? So that just comes out of my checking account.
1: Why don't we start a camp? We'll just get some empty office here and just have a bunch of kids in there. $250 a week.
0: Let's do a radio camp.
1: Yeah, radio camp. And make them just sit in here and watch us.
0: Yeah, and then we charge them $300.
1: Right. Let's do it.
0: Let's do it. Yeah. You guys want to go to radio camp?
1: Yeah.
0: Go to 98followthebull.com. Whatever it is. The Bull, what is their website?
1: That's great. You've only been working here about 6 years. You don't know the website still? Yeah, do you know the name of the station?
0: That should be better at my job. Yeah, that's let's do radio camp. You know how kids are dying to get into radio these days.
1: Yeah, we could tell them about all our old jobs, the old call letters, the wattage of the old towers.
0: Yeah, show them the tower. 98.5 The Bull, Ty Gadaniel.

0: Okay, so we're about 8:15. I'd say 70 downtown, 79 our high. Some thunderstorm activity possible.
1: We're that great forecasting.
0: Data
1: there
0: doesn't
1: are some
0: like
1: thunderstorms
0: my forecast.
1: Possible. Well, because it's just not saying anything.
0: Well, what do you mean I didn't say anything?
1: Anything's possible.
0: There could be some thunderstorms.
1: There
0: today.
1: Could be some thunderstorms, or maybe not. It's hard for me to believe that one of my baby brothers. You remember Carson when he was? You met him when he was like 1 foot tall.
0: I remember. No. He was a baby almost when I met him.
1: A baby, yeah. And now he's a full grown man, a police officer down in my home state of Alabama. And I always wonder, is he a good police officer? And I think that he is. He used to have a temper like growing up, but I think he's gotten better. And I wonder every day as he's getting dressed, he never knows what he's going to run into. Did you see this clip of the woman that gets pulled over by the police officer, and he goes, I saw you driving with your phone. That's distracted driving. You had it in your right hand, and she holds up her hand, and she got no hand.
0: Her right hand is missing.
1: Right. And I didn't think the police officer handled this very well. And if anything, he seemed like he got a little more aggressive. Here is the body cam footage of the police officer pulling over the woman with no right hand.
2: Hello, ma'am. Hey, good morning. I'm Deputy Gasala with the Pampas County Sheriff's Office. Mr. Wade being pulled over in the city of Lake Worth today. We're doing an operation for distracted driving. You drove past me holding the phone with your right hand, manipulating that phone.
1: At that point, she holds up and shows that she doesn't have a right hand.
0: And because he said, I saw it in your right hand.
1: Right, and she's got no right hand. So she's just held it up.
2: I mean, I saw you
3: so
2: with the phone
3: obviously
2: in your hand.
3: Not. So you want to just call this a day?
2: Or? I don't want to call it a day. You had a hand up manipulating
3: the phone. You just said
2: phone.
3: My right hand.
2: Well, I thought I saw you with your right hand.
3: You so
2: had
3: you
2: a hand
3: didn't.
2: Up. The right hand. I saw you manipulate.
3: So you didn't.
2: With the right hand, perhaps not, right?
3: But you, I saw you, you didn't see me with my right hand.
2: Okay, so you saw. Are you saying
3: that you saw me with my right hand?
2: I know what I just said. I'm asking you now. Did you have your phone on your hand?
3: I did not.
2: You did not have your phone on your hand?
3: I did not.
2: Hand to God, you did not have your hand.
3: Hand to God.
2: The other hand to God, you did not have your hand.
3: Hand to God.
0: He's saying hand to God, too.
3: Yeah. Yes,
4: what is wrong?
1: Why didn't he just say, okay, dude, I'm sorry.
0: I mean,
1: let that slide. Now he's brought all this attention on himself, and she doesn't have a right hand.
0: Yeah, like, just give up, man. Just go, okay, I made a mistake. It's okay to make a mistake.
1: Oh, and then he doubles down and goes, hand to God. And he wasn't trying to be funny. He was
0: like,
1: really just
0: like
1: flustered. Yeah.
0: Saying hand to the lady that has no hand.
1: And now she's got court. She got to go to court. They're
0: going
1: to show this. This guy's going to get reprimanded here.
0: Why not just let that go, man? It's okay to make a mistake.
1: I ask,
0: we're all human.
1: I know a couple of people in law enforcement, and they're not really out there trying to, or at least most of them aren't out there really trying to cause you trouble. Because if you give somebody a speeding ticket, there's paperwork you got to do.
0: That's right.
1: Do you like doing paperwork?
0: No. Mm-mm.
1: I don't like it either. So you can imagine that.
0: You got to be pretty egregious, I think. Unless they're just like having a slow day. I told you that I rode with a police officer one night.
1: Mm-hmm.
0: And I had imagined what it was going to be like riding with a police officer. And he was cool, man. He let me ride in the front and everything. And I thought we were going to be like literally catching speeders. And I was like, man, and he's like, and you can get out with me and all that. So I was like, this is going to be cool, man. And we get out there and he's on patrol. Speeders were like at the bottom of this guy's totem pole of priorities. We went to a crime scene. There was domestic violent disputes. This one lady ripped all her clothes off and they had to handcuff her to the bed at the hospital room. It's going crazy. The speeders were not top priority.
1: Yeah, Tyke decides to do a ride along. I think this was in North Carolina on like a Friday night.
0: Yeah.
1: And it turned out it was like the night of The Purge, like that horror movie where, you know, you could do anything you wanted.
0: It was crazy.
1: Why
0: out
1: would
0: there.
1: You ever choose to go on a Friday night of all time?
0: I wanted to see the action, man. And then he's like, you can get out of this car with me anytime you want. And so I would get out and I'd go like, look at the crime scene, and then I'd go out and, you know, see the cop talk to the boyfriend and say, hey, like, you're going to have to go to jail now. But at the end, there was like a miniature riot at an apartment complex.
1: Mm-hmm.
0: And we pull up, there's probably like 100 people. They're just raising hell. And it wasn't like college kids. This was like there's a rough crowd out there. And he goes, hey, you might want to stay in the car for this. I'm like, you got it, buddy.
1: Dyke thought he was going to be out with, like, Don Knotts on the Andy Griffith
0: yeah,
1: show, like
0: and
1: Barney
0: it was not
1: Fife,
0: that.
1: But he was out with, like, Denzel Washington in Training Day.
0: It was pretty crazy.
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4: Scattered showers and storms will continue off and on today with highs in the upper 70s. More storms on Friday. Highs will be in the low 80s. And Saturday brings in a few morning showers followed by scattered afternoon storms. Rain chances will start to ease up by midweek, but watch for some localized flooding issues with heavier storms. From the Bob Mills Weather Center, I'm News on 6 meteorologist Stacia Knight.
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2: Accident is causing a backup into Broken Arrow and Elm and 15 minutes of wait time there. Northbound on 75, traffic is just squeezing through one lane right now at the road work at 96. With traffic, I'm Randy Fuller.
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0: 98.5 The Bull with Tig and Daniel. We got that big day coming up Saturday with the we're trying to break the Guinness World Book of Records. Remember, you actually got a book? Do they still have the book, or do you just have to go online to see the records now?
1: I'm sure they still sell the book, but I used to love thumbing through that book.
0: I remember the one that stuck out to me was the guy who never cut his fingernails.
1: Yeah.
0: And it, like, they curl up on each other. It's like disgusting, man. Like, what's that guy's deal?
1: What you mean, what's his deal?
0: Why did he want to do that?
1: I never saw a dude do that. It was always women I saw.
0: Just never cut their nails and stuff. Mm-hmm. And so now we're trying to get a Guinness World Book.

0: a record here for the most classic cars to pass through an intersection, Route 66, on Saturday morning starting at 8 o'clock.
1: How many cars are we talking about here?
0: I don't know, man.
1: Isn't it like 3,000 that signed up?
0: Something on the order of that.
1: I mean, I might enjoy the first 300 cars, but about after car number 2,500, I'm going to be like, let's go into the house.
0: And they're not going to be speeding down that road. It's going to be like a parade, man. It's going to take a little while to get through that, right?
1: Would you want to be the very last guy on that list?
0: Could you imagine being the MC of that parade? Like, if you had to describe each car and you had to do 3,000 of them?
1: I mean, is that what's going
0: to
1: happen?
0: I don't know, but all I know is you go to Route 66, probably down here in the heart of Tulsa, 5.5 miles long, and we're trying to set that record at 8 o'clock Saturday morning. Hopefully the weather cooperates. Looks okay right now. We'll see how it goes. This is Ty Gadino, and this is 98.5 The Bull.

0: Daniel. I know you can probably do this, but that comedian Dusty Slay we both liked, he said he was talking about lamps in hotel rooms, and they all have plugs. How come we don't have plugs on our lamps at our house? What's the deal?
1: Well, because they're changing these charging cables so often now that you would be silly to buy a lamp with that thing on it now because they change it so often.
0: Yeah, because now you go to a hotel and it's got USBs and stuff like that too.
1: What's the newest one? If you have the newest iPhone,
0: they screwed it all up.
1: What is that?
0: And you know, that was like a congressional thing or something too. They had to make them all uniform for some reason. And well, so like,
1: is it going to stay like this?
0: It's supposed to stay like this.
1: It better.
0: The new charger bullcrap they made us change to. But see, my son has like an iPad that's 4 years old, so I still got to find that old. What are they doing?
1: You got to find a new iPad. That's what's going to happen.
0: It's 98.5 The Bull, Tig.

0: some of my recent struggles the other day. I was looking around for my remote for like 20 minutes, and I realized it's in my pocket.
1: Mm-hmm.
0: You know, you have these kind of moments where you're looking for your glasses, they're on your head or something like that. I can't live without my AirPods. Whenever I walk the dog, I do anything, I have to have AirPods.
1: Okay.
0: Is this an issue for you?
1: Well,
0: you
1: don't like AirPods? It actually is an issue for me.
0: Why?
1: Because what is so special about you that you can't just have a cord?
0: Well, first of all, I don't have the... Since they changed the phone charger, I don't have this anymore. That didn't come with
1: cords anymore. Okay.
0: So I got to have my AirPods. I love them so much. I even bought you a pair.
1: You did.
0: What happened to them? I have no idea.
1: The Shih Tzu ate them.
0: What?
1: The dog got a hold of it.
0: So you didn't like them. You don't.
1: Well, they were destroyed. They were demolished.
0: So after my trip where I took my mom to Niagara Falls for her 70th birthday, I get back and I'd been through Atlanta in the airport. I reach into my pocket. I can't find my AirPods. I look on the Find My app on the phone and it says last seen in Atlanta. So I go, oh no, I've left them in the airport lounge. Can't deal without them. So I immediately went to Sam's and bought new AirPods, the new AirPod 4s with the noise cancellation. Get those, get them all charged up, put them in my pocket, immediately find the old AirPods.
1: Yeah, of course
0: you
1: did.
0: Oh, that's the worst. Yeah. And I've already opened the new ones, so I can't return
1: the
0: old ones.
1: Can I have them?
0: No.
1: Oh.
0: You let your dog eat them. So now I've got the 4s that have that noise cancellation. Have you ever encountered noise cancellation?
1: Yes.
0: How does it work?
1: Doesn't it hear ambient noise and then like turns it down so all you hear is what's coming out of your media device?
0: No clue, but I said, this ain't going to work. That's impossible. You can't cancel noise. I go for a walk yesterday with the dog. You know what noise I hate is the noise of a blower.
1: Okay.
0: That very loud, like, eh. Got on the app, hit the button, noise cancellation, it works. Unbelievable. So then I got curious, how does noise cancellation work? I found a quick YouTube video I think they do a very good job of explaining how it works here. Let me play this for you.
2: How does noise cancellation work? So on things like AirPods, they use something called active noise cancellation. This means they have tiny microphones that pick up the sound waves from the noise around you. They then create and play sound waves that are the opposite of that noise, so when the two combine, the noise gets canceled out. How does noise cancellation...
0: That's amazing. So they play the opposite of a frequency.
1: I hate those things, man.
0: You hate what?
1: I think they're dangerous.
0: Oh, this guy.
1: Listen, okay.
0: Here we go.
1: Let me tell you why I think they're dangerous. I got a couple of reasons why I think noise cancellation is dangerous.
0: Mm-hmm.
1: Okay, so you're like walking. You want to be able to hear cars and stuff. Can't hear them coming. So then you get run over. Second thing is I was concerned because I'd come home and my wife, she'd be there and I'd be like, hey, hello. A stranger could walk right up to you in your house and you would have no idea. Because it's canceling out, like, you know, if somebody busted out the window, you wouldn't hear it.
0: So do you ever listen to music on your...
1: On your
0: phone or in your...
1: Well, sure.
0: Earphone? Well, but what's the difference then? So, couldn't a stranger come in and get you then?
1: But I could still hear a glass break. What are you like?
0: You're such a fatalist.
3: I don't like noise canceling because a car could hit you.
1: I'm not a fatalist. I'm trying to protect people. I think they're dangerous.
0: Okay, well, Grandpa over here,
1: basically,
0: he's scared of the new technology.
1: You're basically making yourself deaf outside of what you're listening to. Like, what are you talking about?
0: A little bit you are. It does cancel out the noise.
1: Yeah, I don't think it's a good idea.
0: But for people like my sister who has 3 kids, like, she's like, these are a lifesaver.
1: See, like, I would be like, oh, I wouldn't hear my kid choking then.
0: Because you're scared of technology.
1: I'm not scared of technology.
0: Ty thinks that AI eats old people's medicine. He's scared.
1: Well, it does do that.
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5: Scattered showers and storms will continue off and on today with highs in the upper 70s. More storms on Friday. Highs will be in the low 80s. And Saturday brings in a few morning showers followed by scattered afternoon storms. Rain chances will start to ease up by midweek, but watch for some localized flooding issues with heavier storms. From the Bob Mills Weather Center, I'm News on 6 meteorologist Station 9.
1: Dan, it was so nice. He one time offered to build me a man cave inside his garage so that I could come over anytime I wanted, just sit in his garage. And just survey the lawn and just hang out in the garage. Garage is a good place to be.
0: You love yours, don't you?
1: That's where I used to hang out all the time. And man, a good garage is a great thing, storage, parking your car and all that. But when it doesn't work, that's when things get rough.
0: I can't imagine the frustration of you hit that button, and if the garage door doesn't go up or down as you need it to, it's got to be very aggravating. And you don't really feel safe if you're at home and your garage door is left open, or you got to wonder, did that thing close properly?
1: You know, I didn't have a key to my house for like a year, and the only way I could get into my house was by hitting that like remote control button. Had it not opened, I would have been locked out of my own house.
0: That's what David does at Assurance Garage Door. He makes sure these things are working correctly. 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You want to feel safe and secure, and that's exactly what he does. 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
1: Up ahead, look for crowding in the exit lane into I-44. Also westbound on the Creek Turnpike and Broken Arrow in between 129th and 169. Be ready for a slowdown there. With traffic, I'm Randy Fuller.
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0: get a coffee maker, and I don't even drink coffee, but I've had people over, they're going to want coffee. And then I look at these coffee makers, and you can get a piece of garbage, which is, you know, that's what I'm going to get. But then they got this, what is that machine where it's all silver and there's like handles and there's like little cups and you twist them. What the hell is that?
1: An espresso machine.
0: Okay, that's garbage. Ain't nobody going to use that but twice.
1: Some people use them a lot.
0: No, they don't.
1: Well, you don't even drink coffee, so what do you know?
0: Nobody's waking up in the morning and going through all that rigmarole when you have to go to work and building espressos.
1: Well, I think people might use their Nespresso to make a latte, but you'd have to be a very patient guy or get up very early to go make a full, like, espresso.
0: Yeah, I mean, you'd have to wake up early to do that. What was the one, and I don't know if it's, I think they still sell it, but it's a powder you would put in hot water.
1: My grandmother used to drink this Sanka.
0: No. That's you're talking about freeze-dried coffee. I'm talking about, remember the commercials where it was so lame in the 80s? It was a rectangular thing, and it started to taste like French vanilla espresso or something. I remember the commercials were, like, so lame. They were like, they would drink, like, this French coffee, and they'd be like, this reminds me when we were in France. I'm like, you're drinking powder.
1: I remember that. It's
0: so stupid.
1: International coffees. Yeah. Hold on. I haven't thought about those commercials in years. I remember that. They were like, yeah, remember? This reminds me when we were in France at the Eiffel Tower.
0: No,
1: what's the name of that?
0: You put powder in hot water.
1: International coffees.
0: Give me about 10 seconds here. I guess they still have them. It's a rectangular tin.
1: I haven't seen those in stores forever.
0: Guess they didn't make it.
1: Oh, here we go. This is from 1980.
2: Well, Dad and George are out of the house, and I've made some General Foods International coffee.
3: Terrific. Now we can talk.
4: Celebrate the moments of your life.
2: I feel like some smooth cafe francais.
3: Ooh, Swiss mocha. Just for me?
2: I remember chocolate, your favorite flavor.
3: Mmm, delicious. You always make me feel special.
0: I know they had one with a husband and wife, and that was like they were about to go make love after drinking that fake coffee.
1: Yeah, let me see if I can find that one. I know exactly what you're talking about.
0: Because they had gone to Paris, and I guess it was romantic, so they came back to their.
1: Oh, here it is, right here, buddy.
0: Listen to this. Now. I mean, this is like raunchy.
1: Room service.
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6: Yeah, you wanted to come over to my table.
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0: And then they had a baby.
1: Get a room.
2: Oh, this reminds me of Italy.
0: It's so stupid. 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

0: Hey, Fight the Bull. I've always thought about doing this, Daniel, and every now and then people come to the house. Not really, but sometimes. Do you think I could go to Taco Bell and buy a bunch of tacos, take the wrapper off, put them on kind of serve? Do you think people would catch on, or do you think they? I think I made that.
1: I feel like I can 100% tell the difference in a Taco Bell taco and one you made at home.
0: That's too bad.
1: Why is that too bad?
0: Because I don't like making stuff.
1: So who cares? Like, nobody's going to be mad at you for bringing tacos from Taco Bell.
0: You know what your friend Allison did the other night?
1: What's that now?
0: They went to a wedding, and you know how she likes to have a little fun? At the end, she saw there was a bunch of food left over. She took all their food, took it home.
1: Like without their knowledge?
0: Yeah, didn't tell them. Like, she took a tray of fried chicken out of there.
1: Oh, you're kidding me.
0: Yeah, we ate it for lunch the next day.
1: After Oktoberfest last year, I got back to my house. There's a big group of us, and I ordered about $150 of the Taco Bell and had it delivered.
0: Mm-hmm.
1: We all ate those tacos. A few of the staff, reporters from News on 6 were there. I'm not going to reveal any names, but some people ate about 20 tacos and just left. Didn't say goodbye, just ate like a bear.
0: Ate the tacos and walked out.
1: I went into my restroom the next day.

0: 98.5 The Bull, Tig and Daniel. High to 79.80 today. Maybe some thunderstorm activity, mainly, again, during the drive time, according to my recent data here.
1: Yeah, I've got to walk a dog today. Tommy in the neighborhood, and she's a German Shepherd, hates rain. So when would be the best time to walk her?
0: You got a low, it looks like probably lunchtime-ish. Somewhere in there. Now, I could be wrong. I'm no Alan Meyer, Travis Crone.
1: You certainly aren't Alan Meyer here. Yeah.
0: We'll see how it goes. Otherwise, okay. That's 98.5 The Bull, Tiger Daniel.
2: This time I said it and I meant it. These boots ain't tapping those brakes.

0: military because of drones. These pilots are being trained a civilian route. In fact, Riverside Airport here is like one of the busiest small airports in the whole country. Have you ever been to that airport and not seen planes taking off? I mean, it's just constant down there.
1: I've never been to any airport where I didn't see planes taking off.
0: I mean, but like there's some podunk airports where nothing happens.
1: Oh, I know what you're talking about, yeah.
0: But this thing is like an international airport of small airplanes down there. So this is all civilian routes. So maybe these guys aren't quite as rigid as the military guys used to be. You know what I'm saying?
1: Mm-hmm. Was Sully Sullenberger a military pilot?
0: Yes, he was.
1: Was he now?
0: He had combat. Yeah, he didn't mess around. Remember that time that I walked up to Sully and I saw Sully one time and I said, I'm getting a picture with Sully Sullenberger. And I could tell he hated my guts right away, but he did stand there and take a picture with me. But he was a dead serious, I mean, probably a real strict dad kind of guy. Mm-hmm. And he didn't like being famous either. The attention got to him. He just wanted to fly planes and all that.
1: Well, if he was a combat pilot, I mean, you'd think he could avoid a goose.
0: Say it again.
1: He could avoid a goose.
0: No, the whole thing. What'd you say? If he was what?
1: If he was a combat pilot, he could avoid a goose. Like, how are you going to be in a plane with somebody shooting at you?
0: It is interesting.
1: And like, you can't go 1 foot higher or lower than a goose.
0: It is interesting. He probably had missiles shot at him, yeah. And then he, like, evades those. But then a bird, does it, man.
1: And I didn't know this, and you maybe have told me about this. It's a bird strike, they call it.
0: Yeah.
1: And that's what happened to him?
0: Yeah. Yeah, you make a good point. He probably, like, avoided all these surface-to-air missiles and stuff, mm-hmm. but in the end, a bird got him.
1: And I want to be like, hey, guys, that's birds. That's the only thing in the air you have to worry about other than another plane. Oh, by the way, did you see that clip of this guy parachuting?
0: Mm-mm.
1: I think it was a woman, actually. She's parachuting down, and it's one of the parachutes that almost look like a sleeping bag.
0: Mm-hmm.
1: I don't know if that's a special kind of parachute.
0: Don't know.
1: A Cessna flies over and clips her parachute.
0: Uh-oh.
1: Now, she was fine in the long run. She was able to get that emergency thing out. But how in God's name does a Cessna not see a parachute?
0: You would think, yeah, somebody's distracted or crazy or something.
1: Buddy, you got to watch. Yeah. You got to look this clip up. Amazing that she lived.
0: My God. I mean, I'm not even talking about the fall. It seems like you just die of a heart attack right then. I mean,
1: well, you could tell, like, I guess she was trained because the minute that happened, it, of course, rips the canopy and then she starts to spin around. But with her training, she was able to throw out that emergency chute. And
0: yeah, you get rid of the first one and you throw out the backup.
1: It's a panic-inducing video to watch.
0: My God, I couldn't imagine.
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So, the police arrested the neighbors. Bet they didn't see that coming. 98.5 The Bull.

0: of the Bull, Tig and Dano. By the way, I went to Target the other day to buy some shirts, some button-ups and stuff. And I'm like, you know, it's Target. It's going to be like $11 for a shirt. Oh, no. What do they got going on in there?
1: Buddy, you haven't gone to the store in forever.
0: It costs $35 for a button-up shirt.
1: Yeah, do you know what year it is?
0: Yeah, 2026.
1: Right, yeah.
0: Thanks. $35?
1: You're used to back when you were buying shirts back in the day, probably out $12. But now, yeah. Inflation, buddy.
0: But Sam's Club, you say, has great deals on shirts and stuff. You
1: catch good deals at Sam's Club, yeah.
0: Mm-hmm.
1: You're like my mom, I ain't paying no $4.
0: I heard a nasty rumor, and you're not going to like this, Daniel.
1: What is it?
0: That Walmart has the same exact prices as Sam's.
1: That's not true.
0: Well, what do you mean it's not true?
1: Do you know how when something's true? The opposite of that.
0: You think the $50 fee gets you cheaper stuff? How much does it cost to join Sam's Club? And are there meetings? In this club?
1: Are there meetings?
0: Oh, it's a club. Do y'all have like a treehouse or something?
1: No, dog. Here's the meeting. They meet my $30 a year. That's what that's the meeting. Or how
0: and,
1: much
0: and
1: ever
0: can
1: it costs.
0: I borrow that or do they?
1: No. You can get that wallet of yours out. But make them sausage fingers. Here's the thing with Tig. Touching his own money burns his skin. And just get in there and get yourself a membership.
0: My fingers turn to dust. But could somebody borrow somebody's Sam's Club?
1: Somebody could take you to Sam's and purchase your things for you.
0: So they do an ID verification?
1: Well, when you go to check out, you must show your card, your membership card.
0: Yeah, but I mean, are they going to really look at my picture that hard?
1: No, they're not going to give you a full body inspection.
0: All right. $30 just to shop?
1: Well, that's what bothers me is I've paid the membership fee to join and shop. Why can't you?
0: Because you've got the card already. You could help a bro out.
1: Please. Sam's is my thing. You get your own thing. You can be a Costco guy.
0: What's the difference between the two, by the way?
1: Some say that Costco is better. I don't know. I haven't really been to a Costco.
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0: 98.5 The Bull, you got Tig and Daniel. What up?
1: I feel bad because, you know, on Saturday, there's somebody that's just not really knowing that there's going to be a big Route 66 celebration going on.
2: Yeah, they're here to, they're just on a travel stop or something.
1: Yeah, and they're going to accidentally get caught in that line of thousands of cars trying to break the Guinness World Record of vintage cars going
2: right.
1: And they're going to think, uh-oh, have I entered an alternate universe or something?
2: Yeah, am I in Back to the Future?
1: Yeah, did I get transported to, like, Cuba, all these vintage cars?
2: Yeah. Why can't...

0: in Cuba have cars because they don't have trade relations. And so people in Cuba, they have a car from the 60s and they just got to keep it running.
1: Mm-hmm.
0: Or else they just don't have a car. That's, and it's kind of interesting. I would love to go to Cuba one day, but we don't have normalized relations anymore. So it's like you have to take a tour.
1: I thought you could go to Cuba for a minute or two there.
0: You have to do it in some kind of special way. There was a moment there where you could, and then everything got undone. And but man, you look at Havana, Cuba, and it's all those old cars and stuff. It's got to be kind of crazy down there.
1: It was so strange to me when I went to Canada recently. You can buy like Cuban cigars there, and I forget that Canada, you know, have
0: they have a
1: relationship. We cannot.
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0: We can't do anything about all those orange traffic cones in Tulsa, but we can keep you entertained while you're navigating them.
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0: Greg and Daniel.
1: It's getting warm outside. My poor air conditioner is really trying still, and I just know that eventually I got to get a new one, and boy, I do not want to do that.
0: How many years old is it? I know you had an inspection when you bought your house a couple years ago.
1: I think it's about 20, 25
0: years
1: old.
0: Oh, yeah, you're pushing it, man.
1: Come on, man.
0: I had this little rental house, and I got a brand new air conditioner for it. It cost like, it was ridiculous, you know. And then they call me 5 years into it and go, yeah, it don't work no more. And I was like, no. You guys said this thing would last like 15, 20 years. And I raised teetotal hell. And I said, you know what? I'm not going to get a new air conditioner. You guys did me wrong. And so I called like a guy. You ever call just like a guy? Like a Mr. Fix-It? Just a guy?
1: Uh-huh.
0: He goes over there and fixes it for $100. That's why you got to bid these things out, man. Sometimes they just want to sell you an air conditioner.
1: I think I'll be tempted to maybe try a split unit. My dad seems to love those. Whoa. He's an electrician, so he knows about all this kind of stuff. Mm-hmm. I just call him. And
0: what's a heat pump, by the way?
1: Don't know.
0: I don't know what it is either. I know it heats and cools, but I don't know. I leave that up to the pros. And I take Daniel's advice. See, when people come to my house to fix something, I always try to chit-chat with them, to, you know, like I'm a host. Dana says they want to be left alone, so I don't talk to them anymore.

0: Unfortunately, we can't make your meetings go any faster. But we can wake you back up afterwards with great country music.
1: It's what country music should sound like.
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0: I guess we're trying to set that Guinness World Book of Record thing on Saturday, right? With the 100 years of Route 66. You don't know this, Daniel. Why is it called Route 66?
1: Was that the year it came out?
0: Nope. They considered calling it Route 60, and they said, not much flair to that one. Then a guy says, how about Route 62? And they go, nah. So they came up with Route 66 because it was two sixes, and they thought, oh, people will remember that, and they'll get on Route 66, and it worked. And it was...
1: Wasn't it the only road that...

0: No.
1: Not quite classic enough.
0: Not nice enough,
1: enough
0: to not, be in the classic. No. There's probably going to be some people trying to pull out onto Route 66. They see this parade. They're going to think it's a funeral.
1: Yep. And, you know, one time I was driving, we worked for a station called Mix 96.7. And it had, like, the flashing lights on top and everything. Mm-hmm. And I was like, why are these people going so slow? Like, it's driving me crazy. So I was trying to take a right, and I found a little gap where I could get into that slow traffic lane. And I ended up in a funeral procession in a Mix 96.7 vehicle.
0: I bet you felt like a big old piece of crap, didn't you?
1: It did. Yeah, it did not make me feel good.
0: I can't imagine you accidentally get into a funeral procession. Yeah. You look like the biggest AL.
1: It's like, you know, grandpa's dead and then everybody's sad and stuff. And then the Mix 96.7 vehicle comes down.
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0: 98.5 The Bull, Tig and Dano. Hey, I did something that's never been done in history, Dano.
1: Oh, what's that now?
0: You know, I got a bag of clothes I intended to drop off at Goodwill. And I, you know how you throw the bag of clothes in your trunk or whatever, and then you intend to go to Goodwill, but you drive around for about 4 years with that stuff in the back?
1: You took it immediately to Goodwill?
0: No, I drove it about 4 years.
1: Okay, 4 years.
0: Which adds weight to the car, which cost me gas mileage. Finally took it to the Goodwill, which has never been done in human history. Has anybody ever successfully delivered a bag immediately to Goodwill? You got to drive around with it for at least a month or two, right?
1: I do the same thing. And unfortunately for me and the charities, I just go to the most convenient charity for me.
0: Yeah, like Goodwill's 10 miles away. Salvation Army's 5 miles away. But then there's a dumpster, you know that thing you open that door up and you throw shoes and stuff in it?
1: Mm-hmm.
0: If that's right next door, whatever charity it is, that's who you're giving it to.
1: Yeah, and I wish I wasn't like that. My spirit is good. I do want to give and donate. But if the Feed the Children dumpster is 1.1 miles from here and the Taliban donation center is 1 mile, it's going to the Taliban. And I wish I wasn't like that.
0: I saw one. There's one right by my house, actually, you can use. You open, like, it's like a big, giant mailbox. You open that thing, throws it down, and then closes back up so you can't get into it.

0: Well, Daniel, I'm toast, man. I am totally toast because, okay, ChatGPT, you know, the AI thing, about 80% of my conversations are about am I dying and stuff.
1: Mm-hmm.
0: And then I see Amazon's coming out with their own AI just for medical problems.
1: Amazon?
0: Amazon is. Look at Amazon Medical AI. And it's just designed for medical questions, I guess. And, I mean, I'm like, don't tell me about this. Because I'm going to just be logged into that every day.
1: Well, I hate to tell you, I've been using ChatGPT for this already.
0: Me too.
1: The information's no different. Why would Amazon have one that's going to tell you something different than ChatGPT?
0: I don't know if one's smarter. Is Amazon smarter than ChatGPT? I don't know. But, you know, remember, at least we've improved. I will say that. We have improved on that because used to it just was WebMD. And no matter what you had, you're dying.
1: WebMD was probably the first website marketed for people. Like, you have a medical question, this is the website to go to. And every time you went, hand to God, it was, you just better check with the doctor. No matter what it said, you could be like, oh, man, I have, my lips are chapped. And they go, could be you're dehydrated. You might need some ointment on your lips. Or sometimes it could be cancer.
0: Right. Like every single time it was cancer. But ChatGPT is a little more gentle with you. It says the chances of that are minute. Mm-hmm. It's more likely dehydration. You know, it's a little bit, has a little bit better bedside manner, I'd say.
1: Oh, man. I mean, wouldn't you just be shaking in your boots if you're a doctor? You just said you met somebody that's saving up for medical school.
0: Mm-hmm.
1: What's it going to be like for that person to...
0: I don't know. Can AI
1: graduate, and by then it's...
0: Can AI really replace doctors? Because I know that they do surgery with robots now sometimes. You know, like the robot cuts you open and it does a like surgical job on you. I don't know. Will doctors be replaced? But here's the thing I don't understand about it. Now I'm getting deep into this, okay? Let's say AI starts taking everybody's job. Elon Musk says that's why you shouldn't even be saving for retirement. Because AI is just going to do everything for us. So you wouldn't even have to work. That's why he says. But I don't understand. Like, somebody's got to build the computers that make AI.
1: The computers will build the computers.
0: And then the computer, oh, I see, they program a computer to make the computer.
1: I'm trying to think of the way to say this when it comes to doctors. AI is never hungover. AI is never having a bad day. AI is never getting a divorce. AI hasn't lost a parent or a loved one 2 days before. You know what I'm saying? Like, human beings.
0: Well, doctors are human beings too, and they can have bad days.
1: They're going to have just a bad day or like a brain fart or something. So I don't know if I would rather have an AI doctor or a doctor because at least right now, sometimes AI is just dead wrong.
0: You know, and also I got to say that there's like a shortage of doctors or something right now because I'm supposed to go see my doctor and they said, go within the next 2 weeks. And I call up there and I say, listen, I was told I need to see the doctor within 2 weeks. And they go, how does July 14th sound? I mean, like, you can't do it.
1: Mm-hmm.
0: I don't know how you get into the doctor. That's the thing. Like, you have a problem and you got to wait about 2 months. That's too long, but AI, boom, right there immediately.
1: Okay, here's the litmus test. Your son gets sick. You take him to a human being or AI doctor?
0: Depends on how serious it is.
1: What you mean?
0: If I take a picture of the back of his throat and it says it's strep or something, I might just go for that.
1: You might go to AI.
0: Yeah?
1: Yeah.
0: But, I mean, if he's, like, passing out and falling down and, you know, that kind of stuff, something like...
1: You still want a human doctor?
0: I'd take him to the guy or the lady.
1: At this point.
0: Yeah, at this point.
1: In 10 years.
0: I don't know, man. I don't know what this is going to mean for us.
1: But this is like when any kind of new medium comes along, they say, that's going to take everybody's jobs. Nobody's going to work anymore. In fact, when the internet came out, and I mean, this is not like the internet we are used to today. I mean, back in 1999, when there was like AskJeeves.com.
0: Mm-hmm.
1: I remember them saying, the internet is going to eliminate all jobs. And here it is 30 years later, and...
0: People still go to work.
1: People still working, yeah.
0: A lot of people work from home now. there's that. I guess that's kind of strange, but...
1: But didn't when the book, like when the printing press came out, they go, oh no...
0: That changed the world.
1: Everything's going to change and nothing's ever going to be the same as far as working and things like that. It's like any new technology that comes along, we are scared of to begin with.
0: Everybody, every generation's gone through it. Imagine like when the Sumerians figured out the wheel and then they were like, hey, we can just roll this thing, you know?
1: They go, nobody's ever going to have any more jobs because you can roll things now instead of dragging them.
0: The guys who are supposed to carry it, they're out of a job because now we can just roll it.
1: Mm-hmm.
0: I guess you're right. Throughout history, all these new innovations, everybody freaks out. So I have no idea, but AI seems like a pretty big one. It's 98.5 The Bull.
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K-5-able. Another rainy day for us. That's all right. Once it stops raining around here, it's like it never rains again. So I'm all right with that. 78 too. Nice and cool. I'm liking that. He's going to be in town on June 26th at Hard Rock Live. Chris Young on the Bull.

0: There's Bailey Zimmerman's Chevy Silverado on 98.5 The Bull. I'm Dina. Thanks for spending your workday with us. It's National Burger Day, by the way. I was kind of surprised at the list of top national places to get a burger. They've got Buffalo Wild Wings at number one, Cheddar's at number two, Cheesecake Factory at three, Denny's is also on there. I've not had a burger at any of those places, so I can't say. Also Chili's, but that's a pretty good burger. I have had that. But I don't know. If I'm going off the diet, as I'm known to do every day, and having a burger, I'm going to Arnold's. That stuff is addictive.
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This guy is Matt Geiger. You can see him at the Canes on June 10th. 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But love this song. 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

0: There's Kane Brown, like, I love country music on 98.5 The Bull. Well, recently he was asked kind of his Mount Rushmore of country music as far as artists go, and he named some that I think definitely we'd all agree with, and he also threw himself in there.
1: Definitely got to put George Strait up there. It's so hard because country music's doing so well right now. Like, I feel like you got to put Morgan up there, man. Morgan's got to go. I'm going to put Shania Twain. I'm going to put myself in there, too.
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1: Okay. Taking the dog for another walk? 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

That's Jacob Hackworth and What Took You So Long at 98.5 The Bull. I'm Dina. Here's something they're saying could be the drink of the summer. The drink of my summer, maybe, because it sounds great. An alcoholic version of Fresca called Fresca Hard. I'm old enough to have consumed a lot of Frescas. They're delicious, coming out in a lot of flavors, too. Definitely going to try them. Here's Darius Rucker, Wagon Wheel on The Bull.

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0: Land Cavalry on 98.5 The Bull. They're going to be in town on July 9th, The Cove. I'm looking forward to that show. We got your tickets, too. All next week on Tig and Daniel's 740 Bullfight. It's going to be a good show. Here's Jelly Roll and Shaboozy.
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0: There's Parker McCollum, Burn It Down on 98.5 The Bull. I'm Dina, and if you're dying to get away this summer, but everything just costs so much. Gas, it's so expensive. 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I don't want to look. It's going to make me sad. But anyway, Coors Light is sending one lucky fan to see Lainey Wilson in Detroit in August. 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

he said, Lord, what you need, boys? 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We got the subdivision all mapped out. It'll sit right here on this land. And you could leave town a rich man. And he said, boys, whatever you're offering, it won't be enough.

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She's in the big city now, but she still calls home.

98.5 The Bull. You know, Dan and Shay are going to be at the Walmart Amphitheater this fall in October. And we got your tickets right now. 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

0: There's Ella Langley and Morgan Wallen on 98.5 The Bull. Well, Ella Langley, it's fair to say, has exploded as of recent. She's accomplished a lot of things, but she said there's still plenty on her list, and she's making new things daily, new accomplishments she wants to achieve.
1: SNL, musical guest, and then one day, host it maybe, sell out a stadium. I want to act, so I'd love to start doing that in the next year. There's so many venues that I want to play. I want to headline Red Rocks. I've opened Red Rocks, but I've never headlined Red Rocks. Have a saxophone in my band. I can keep going on my goals. I really think of plenty more every day.
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2: 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We don't mind. 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

98.5. We'll be up with Tig and Daniel tomorrow morning on their early giveaway. 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

0: There's Ella Langley and Be Her, 98.5 The Bull. I'm Dina. This weekend, as you're penciling in your weekend plans, don't forget the Tulsa Oilers are in town. They got a game against the Iowa Barnstormers Saturday night at the BOK Center. It's game time's like 5, but go see Daniel on your way in if you're going. He's going to be there starting at 3:30 to about 5, so go see Daniel on your way in to see Tulsa Oilers football this weekend.
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98.5 The Bull. Looks like a few more days, pretty decent rain chances. Then after that, I think it's going to get slightly more dry. Staying in the 80s, though. I'm loving that.

0: Live's Morgan Wallen on 98.5 The Bull. I'm Dina, and we're almost to Friday. Love those long holiday weekends. Seems like it's been a fairly short week for everybody. Tomorrow morning, though, when you start your Friday, get ready for your weekend, be up with Tig and Daniel, because they got some great giveaways. First of all, at 6:40 on the early giveaway, they got tickets to Jamie Johnson at Osage in November. Then, on the 7:40 bullfight tomorrow, tickets to see Hardy at Walmart Amphitheater on June 4th.
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You want to see Jamie Johnson? 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Then it's 7:40, 1 hour later, Hardy tickets. 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

0: 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And we can apologize now, or we can wait until we're done later. 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
0: This had to be the most awkward Uber ride in the history of Uber rides. Here's what happened. Let's go to Pittsburgh.
15: Okay.
0: Jen Warden, she drives for Uber as a side hustle, right? Now, she is going viral right now on social media because of what happened on her Uber ride the other night. She has been dating this guy for a few weeks, and she called him up on Friday and said, hey, you want to go do something tonight, hang out or whatever? Mm-hmm. And the man said, no, I'm going to a Penguins game with a buddy.
15: Okay. Yeah.
16: Pittsburgh. Sure.
0: So she said, all right, that's fine. And she said, I'll just do some Uber driving tonight and make a little extra cash.
15: Good idea.
0: Since I don't have anything else to do. Well, a few hours later, Jen stopped to pick up her next customer, and it was that dude and the woman that he was with.
15: Oh, that's his buddy.
17: Oh, right? Shut up.
0: Oh, yeah. Yeah, right. Now, the way it happened was the woman that he was with booked the Uber.
15: Oh, so she didn't know.
0: So he didn't have any idea.
15: Right.
0: Because, you know, it tells you who your driver's going to be.
15: Yeah.
0: He didn't see that.
17: And the car, everything.
0: Yeah, I'm certain he would have nipped that right in the bud, but he didn't see it. And Jen says that they jumped in the back of the car. And he didn't even realize whose car he was in until their, and I'm quoting now, eyes locked in the rearview mirror.
17: Wow.
15: Yeah, buddy.
0: She said it wasn't even addressed. He didn't say a single word the entire ride.
15: Mm.
0: Took them where they were going. They got out. She said they talked later. He told her the other woman was just a friend.
15: Right.
0: Jen found out a little bit later on that the friend was actually his ex. Now, apparently they hashed this out. He apologized. We don't know if she plans on dating him anymore or not. My guess is no. And I hope at the very least he could have done was giving her a 5-star rating.
15: Yeah.
17: 5-star.
0: Yeah. At the very least.
15: Yeah.
0: What a D-bag. Because
15: he's scroobered.
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0: Become an official Bull Nut and actually be in the know for once with 98.5 The Bull. Woo! We're talking show intel, VIP invites, and the kind of inside stuff everyone else hears about after it's already over. Oh, and yeah, exclusive tickets and up-close artist tags. So do it. Sign up now on the...
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1: Hey, I want to say thanks to Charity Hill in Lead Hill, Arkansas, Adam Murphy in Offerman, Georgia, and Donnie Kitts in La Follette, Tennessee, for following us on our social media, and you can do the same. We're on Facebook, Instagram, and Twitter. 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
1: Just click follow, and you'll be part of the nonstop frivolity that happens on our social media, where the show really never ends. Now, we know that yesterday was Groundhog Day, right? Mm-hmm. Talked about that. And I don't know if you saw this, but there, right before the festivities of the groundhog, there was a terrible, tragic announcement of a horrible, sad event that happened in the town of Milltown, New Jersey. Where, you know, all these cities got their own groundhog. We talked about yesterday. Right. Everybody's got, you know, Phil is not the only one. There are many groundhogs that get to make the prediction. Well, in Milltown, they have Milltown Mel. And Milltown Mel was a couple of hours away from making his annual prediction when the following announcement was posted on his Facebook page. That's right. Milltown Mel has a Facebook page. Mm. And here's the post. We Wranglers are sad to report that Milltown Mel recently crossed over the Rainbow Bridge. Oh. Considering the average lifespan of a groundhog is about 3 years, that is not such a shock. But Mel left us in a tough time of the year when most of his fellow groundhogs are hibernating. So what they're saying is we keep these groundhogs awake when they're supposed to be hibernating to do this stupid thing every year. And now they're all sleeping and Mel has died and we don't have a backup. That's what they're telling you. So now you know how the groundhog gets treated every year. He's supposed to be napping on February 7th. Not looking for his shadow. I had no idea. They said that this year's celebration in Milltown had to be canceled because they didn't have time to find a replacement for Mel. I guess nobody had a hand puppet or nothing. So I'm trying to figure out how this falls into the grand scheme of things. If the groundhog sees his shadow, it's 6 more weeks of winter, and that's what happened, right?
2: Right.
1: If the groundhog doesn't see his shadow, you get an early spring. And I guess in Mill's case, if the groundhog just drops dead, a famous quarterback retires. Is that what happens? Because he was dead on, if that's what it's supposed to be.
2: Yeah.
1: He was dead on.
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1: Partly cloudy skies, slight chance of an isolated shower, a thunder shower tonight. Look for lows dropping off only to around 68. And for our Friday, partly sunny, a high of 85. And then for our Friday night, slight chance of a thunderstorm, 70 for a low. Should be okay for our Capital Classic car show coming up Saturday morning, but we do have a 20% chance of morning shower, thunderstorm. Afternoon, steamy, high in the upper 80s with a south wind 10 to 20. And very warm on Sunday with highs nearing 90. From News on 6, I'm meteorologist Travis Meyer.
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0: Tulsa, thanks for making us part of your afternoon. We're Broadway and Friends on 98.5 The Bull. We were talking yesterday, and Mitch, being the single guy on the show who's in the dating world, was kind enough to help us put this list together because T-Wall and I have been married a long time, not to each other. And so we haven't had to do this for a while. So what we did was we put together some things that you should never, ever say to your date on a first date.
1: On a first date. I wish you guys would have came up with this before I went on the date and said.
0: Well, I'm sorry about that because I feel like we probably could have salvaged a couple of second dates for you if we'd have thought this through a little bit.
2: Yeah, because he has like 50 first dates a year.
0: But you know what? The past is in the past, and from this point forward, you'll know what not to say. Because these are date records. If you ask this question on a first date, it's a date record. And I know you're trying to learn stuff, but there's some things you probably don't need to know on a first date. For example, don't ever say this on a first date. Have you told anyone where you are right now? Don't do that. That's not going to end well for you. You don't want to, no matter what the context is, don't ask that question.
1: Never on a first date should you ever bring up, hey, you want to make thousands of dollars each month while being your own boss?
2: Make that happen.
1: Turn off.
0: How do you feel about pyramids?
2: Right. Here's another one kind of along those same lines. What's your monthly salary?
0: Yeah, no.
1: Yeah, you don't know.
2: How much you make?
0: That's a date breaker right there. Questions you should never, ever, ever ask on a first date. Hey, does this smell like chloroform? Don't do that.
2: No, smell it again.
0: Maybe if I held it closer to your nose.
2: Yeah.
1: A little bit longer. That's it. Go to sleep. There you go.
2: Yeah.
1: Never say on the first date, hey, are you going to get that removed?
2: Yeah.
1: Never. It throws the date off. Trust me.
2: I bet Aaron Neville gets that a lot. Here's another deal breaker. Does this look infected here?
0: Oh,
2: right here.
0: Yeah, no,
1: you can't talk.
0: No, that is a third date question right there.
2: The one with the hair grown out of it.
0: Bare minimum third date. How about this one? Never say this on a first date. You know, you look kind of classy, so I supersized the fries for you.
2: Ooh,
0: don't do that.
1: That tells you you took them classy places.
0: Yeah,
1: sure.
0: Right.
1: Mm. Never on the first date should you say anything along the lines of, oh, lucky for you, you're the same dress size as mama.
0: I don't even know what that means, but dad don't say that. No.
1: I want to know that.
2: Don't say this. It's not that I don't kiss on the first date. It's just that I left my good teeth at home.
1: It's a turnoff. It's not a good one.
2: We're going to have to wait.
0: Your good teeth, you say.
2: Yeah, right.
0: And the final thing you should never, ever ask on a first date if you're planning on a second date is this. Now, how are we related again?
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saw the old man's face. Front page obituary, he was a millionaire. He left his fortune to some guy he barely knew. His kids were mad as hell.

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1: This is the best of Broadway and Friends, or at least the best we can do.
0: We have this audio that we captured several years ago from a gentleman named Randy Taylor. Mm-hmm. And Randy is apparently a lifelong fan of the Jimmy Dean Sausage Company, right. As I am myself.
2: The best groundhog out there.
1: Sure, who is?
0: And what happened was that at some point, Jimmy Dean reduced the size of the little tube of sausage that you get in their breakfast sausage. Mm-hmm. And they knocked a couple of ounces off of it.
2: To save money.
0: But according to Randy... Sure. Well, they didn't change the price, and so he found their customer service line, and he left them a voicemail, and it started like this.
3: Randy Taylor, I don't know where you people come from. I don't know if you test your products, your quantity of your products. Your products are very delicious. I love your sausage for 30-something years, but I can't take and feed a family of five on a little 12-ounce roll of sausage.
0: Now, see,
2: I can't do it.
0: Randy, I think, has a legitimate complaint.
2: It probably used to be 16.
0: I got five people in my house.
2: Yeah.
0: You want me to feed them? On 12 ounces of sausage and the same price as it was when it used to be 16 ounces.
2: Nobody can do that.
0: But Randy was not done there. He's laying his case out, mm-hmm. and he's laying it out well.
3: I don't mind paying you more money for your 16-ounce roll of sausage, but you don't have it anymore. You've got a 12-ounce roll, and you got three men that weigh over 200 pounds apiece, a woman that's a little plump Scotch girl, and a daughter who's 13, and you're going to try to take a 12-ounce roll of sausage and a couple of dozen eggs and feed that. It ain't going to work.
2: Couple of dozen eggs, you say.
0: Now, you notice he threw the men under the bus.
2: Yeah.
0: Everybody in this house, it's a dude, weighs over 300 pounds. My wife's a little plump.
2: She's plump.
0: Because you can't call mama a biggin' while she's looking over your shoulder.
2: Yeah, she's standing right there,
0: gonna get
2: you
0: in trouble. Right, you can't do that. So, you know, there's a lot of mouths to feed, mm-hmm. and the big mouths, apparently.
2: Right.
0: And so Randy's very upset, and he's still not done.
3: And I'm not going to purchase your product anymore or ever again. And as far as your 16-ounce and maple and sage, I don't eat that. I'm not from the North. I'm a Texas man. Jimmy Dean sausage is for Southern people to eat with their breakfast, with their fried eggs and their T-bone steaks.
0: What?
2: Okay, so now he's got a roll of sausage, he's got a couple of dozen eggs, and they're eating T-bone steaks for breakfast, and that 12 ounces is not enough.
0: Sounds like everything's bigger in Texas, including the breakfast buffet.
2: Yeah. And mama.
0: No, mama's just a little plump.
2: She's a little plump.
4: Yeah. A little plump. Just a little bit.
0: Randy's still not done.
3: I can't see going to a little 12-ounce package to feed 4, 5, 6 people. And I'm not going to buy two of those 12-ounce packages just because you want to downsize and charge the same price.
0: Now he's getting mad.
2: Yeah.
0: Now he's getting mad.
2: Yeah.
0: But I love the way at this point in the conversation, Randy realized, okay, they're not going to listen to me if I start berating them. So I'm going to back it down.
2: Right.
0: Let me just tap the brakes for a second.
3: I'd sure like a reply, and I'd sure like you to go back to your 16-ounce package on your regular sausage, because I'm not going to buy it otherwise ever again. I'll just have my own damn sausage made like I used to 30-something years ago. It's not tasty as yours is, but it'll work. Goodbye.
2: Mm-hmm. Yeah.
0: Stuff, my boy. Makes for me ain't near as good as yours.
2: Yeah.
0: But I ain't buying yours no more. I mean, so he laid it all out there. Right. I think he did a pretty good job.
2: Yeah.
0: Right?
2: Yeah.
0: Listen, we are a family of large people that needs large sausage, mm-hmm. not these little 12-ounce
2: that
0: rolls.
2: That 4 ounces makes a big difference.
0: But you ever called anybody and then you thought you hung up, but you didn't?
2: Yeah.
0: Yeah, well, that happened to Randy at the end of this call.
4: Oh, no.
0: And he had more to say.
2: Yeah, he did.
0: He just didn't realize it was being recorded.
3: That little 12-ounce roll of sausage supposed to feed your brother and me and you 600 pounds of men at least. You get my point? And the two girls, and they put it in that f***ing bowl of sausage. Son of a b***h. Somebody needs their kids. Some little consumer geekoroid talk this s*** up. Save money. Yeah, save money. Save money. F***, I'm going to eat, damn
0: it. Randy's so mad he's making up words. That geekoroid over in the office is screwing breakfast up for everybody. And your brother needs to get a job.
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2: I grabbed a chair to defend myself, and then sooner or later, that was it. 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
3: That is the voice of Alex Rios, and Alex is describing the complete and total pandemonium that took place at, of all places, the Golden Corral. In Bensalem, Pennsylvania. It happened last Friday around dinner time, and it was an all-out battle royal that apparently all happened over a steak. One of the brawlers says that it got started because he got his steak before someone else who actually was in line ahead of him. But he says, hey, the reason I got my steak first is because I ordered it rare, which obviously doesn't take as long to cook as the guy who ordered his either medium well or well or whatever. Well, none of that mattered to the people in the line. You were a line cutter and you must be punished. Now, this thing ended with a couple of dozen people involved in an all-out free-for-all in the middle of the Golden Corral, right there in front of God and the chocolate fountain. People were throwing high chairs, regular chairs, glasses, tables, anything they could get their hands on. Punches were being thrown. People were screaming and falling and getting knocked down. Now, the good news is it doesn't sound like anybody got seriously hurt. There was some talk of a few people bleeding and getting banged up a little bit. The police are investigating, but they haven't arrested anybody yet. And on Twitter, this is what brought my attention to this story. On Twitter, a former employee of Golden Corral said, trust me, that steak is good. I'm not sure if it's 2 years probation for aggravated assault with a kid's high chair good, but it's good. I didn't know people were still going to the Golden Corral. I thought COVID killed Golden Corral.
4: Nothing can kill the Golden Corral.
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1: Partly cloudy skies, slight chance of an isolated shower, a thunder shower tonight. Look for lows dropping off only to around 68. And for our Friday, partly sunny, a high of 85. And then for our Friday night, slight chance of a thunderstorm, 70 for a low. Should be okay for our Capital Classic car show coming up Saturday morning, but we do have a 20% chance of morning shower, a thunderstorm. Afternoon, steamy, high in the upper 80s with a south wind 10 to 20. And very warm on Sunday with highs nearing 90. From News on 6, I'm meteorologist Travis Meyer.
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1: So there's a group of women in the world that love a man in uniform. I mean, I think that's kind of common knowledge, right?
2: Yeah.
1: Some women love a guy in uniform.
2: Yeah.
1: There's a lady in North Dakota that she says she's got a thing for men in uniform, and now she's looking at 6 years in prison over it.
3: Whoa, really?
1: Yeah. Her name is Sandra Cobbs Sabo. A hyphenated name.
3: Well, she's a hyphenated name. Yeah. So, all right.
1: She was Miss Cobbs Sabo was out drinking last Saturday morning.
3: Interesting. Mm.
1: So it was way after midnight she was out drinking. And she spotted a police officer and she thought, ooh, that man is pretty.
2: Yeah, he's got his uniform on.
1: He's a handsome
3: he's
1: officer.
3: He's got to be a stripper.
2: Yeah, this time of the night.
1: So she ran up to the officer and promptly slapped him on the butt.
2: Really?
1: Now, you got to think with a hyphenated name, and I hate to put people into a box, but with a hyphenated name, you got to think she's probably one of those we need equality people, right?
2: Yes, right.
3: I would get that.
1: Now, if the cop had ran up and smacked her on the buttocks, she'd have lost her mind, right? Guess what? The cop did not appreciate it. So she must have hit him pretty hard because the cop said it actually caused him a little pain.
2: Oh, really?
1: When she swatted him. So he arrested her, took her down to the station, and while they were on their way to the station, she's in the back of the car telling him how sexy he is. You a sexy man.
2: Yeah, you are.
1: I couldn't resist it. You a sexy, sexy man.
3: You're dead sexy.
1: Are you married? I love a man in uniform.
3: You're dead sexy.
1: She said, I cannot believe I'm going to jail for slapping a sexy cop. Well, guess what, Sandra? You're going to jail for slapping a sexy cop. They charged her with a felony count of simple assault against a peace officer and sexual assault for offensive contact, which is a misdemeanor.
2: Well, dang.
3: All right. So where y'all at on this? Because I got to tell you, where I'm at in my life, if somebody came up and smacked my ass, and maybe it hurt or whatever, but she was trying to show me appreciation, I would appreciate it.
2: Broadway said earlier, if it was the other way around, a guy and a woman.
1: Got to do the flip test.
2: You do the flip test.
1: It's totally not good. If you flip it around,
2: 100%.
1: Not only is that cop getting arrested, he's getting fired. Mm-hmm. He's going to be dogged out on media. He's getting canceled. His life is going to be ruined because he smacked a stranger on the butt. So why should she get to do it?
2: That's true.
3: That's a good point.
1: Just saying.
3: That's actually a good point.
1: I don't care how drunk you are, and I don't care how sexy you think the cop is. You can't go around swatting dudes on the butt unless they're okay with it.
3: I would love to dial in on my son, who's a cop in Oklahoma City, and see what he thinks about this. Because the fact that, it makes you feel nice that somebody appreciates you, but on the same token, they're objectifying you, right?
1: Yeah, and come on, Mitch. Your son's in his mid-20s. Anybody slap him on the butt, he's going to like it.
3: He would.
2: And this lady's going to be put away for a long time, so Mitch, you have 6 years to get a cop uniform. Yeah.
3: No, I don't. I already got a uniform.
1: Yeah, he's got one. Okay.
3: All I need is somebody to book me.
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1: If any of this sounds familiar, it's because you're listening to the best of Broadway and Friends. And if you've never heard it before, well, nothing I just said matters. Well, it's time for us to take our daily trip down to the Sunshine State to see what's going on. Is it the heat, the humidity, the alligators? We don't know, but something's driving these people crazy. Sing along if you know it. Here we go.
2: What's up, Florida? What's up? What's up, Florida? What's up, Florida? Jump on it. Jump on it. Jump on it.
3: Well, I have it, Mr. Broadway.
1: Lee County, Florida.
4: Yeah, buddy.
1: Where's Lee County, Mitch?
4: That's Fort Myers.
1: Oh, okay.
4: I go there about every other month.
1: Okay, there you go. Well, the Lee County Port Authority police arrested 42-year-old Alejandra Campuzano of Clewiston, Florida, after tracking her down on the other side of the airport there in Lee County.
3: Yeah.
1: Now, during the process of getting her arrested, several planes were sitting still for a total of 21 minutes. The only movement on the entire runway was Alejandra Campuzano driving on the runway.
3: Oh, no, that's not good.
4: And you know the news anchors there just love saying her name. You know,
1: Alejandra. Absolutely. Now, police say she put hundreds of lives at risk if a plane had happened to come in for a landing while she was driving her Ford down the middle of the runway.
3: Yeah.
1: They didn't say why she drove onto the runway, nor did they tell us why she broke through a security gate at the backside of the airport to get to the runway so she could drive on it.
3: Mm-hmm.
1: And when the officers caught up to her, she gave them the most Florida answer of the week.
3: Yeah.
1: She said, "You ain't taking me in today, you dirty rats."
3: She called them dirty rats.
4: She must have moved from Chicago.
3: Yeah. You dirty brother, you killed my rat.
1: Then she doubled down in the interview room when she told police, "You know what? I'm just going to blow all y'all's heads off."
3: Oh, dang.
1: Which is not what you say when you're sitting under the light bulb.
3: No.
1: Not a good plan.
3: Yeah.
1: Now, she was arrested and sent to the Lee County Jail, where she currently sits on a bond of $205,000.
3: Yeah, she was busy.
1: Yeah.
3: Mm-hmm.
1: So on behalf of the show as a whole, who would like to say to Alejandra Campuzano, listen, we're sad about Bruce Willis retiring too, but this is not the way to mourn. This is not the way.
4: No.
1: Just go home and watch Die Hard again, for Pete's sake.
3: One more time.
1: We once again ask the burning question.
2: What's up, Florida? What's up? What's up, Florida? What's up, Florida? Jump on it. Jump on it. Jump on it.
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0: 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Bullseye traffic from the Mullen Plumbing Traffic Center.
1: Westbound on I-44 in Catoosa, heavy traffic now in between the Creek Turnpike and Lynn Lane. Southbound on 75, it's stop and go through one lane and the road work at 96. Also, ramp crowding is causing delays at the I-44 BA interchange. With traffic, I'm Randy Fuller.
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1: Anybody ever bought used furniture like on the Facebook marketplace?
2: Yeah, I have actually. Yeah.
1: How'd it work out?
2: It worked actually really good. It's a little bistro table is the last thing I bought.
1: But like a couch or a chair, you ever bought anything?
2: I never bought a couch. No.
3: I'd be afraid of what's in there for real. I mean, you know, there'd be something in there. Really?
2: I have bought a couch. It was like a day bed. Yeah, yeah, and I kept it downstairs in my my little office. So, yeah, I have bought a couch before.
1: Well, T, after you hear what happened to this poor lady, you're really going to be afraid to buy furniture. 28-year-old lady in Ireland, her name is Jess Taylor. She bought a used couch with her boyfriend, and the reason they bought the used couch is because they have a dog, and the dog destroyed their original couch.
3: That'll happen.
1: They didn't want to buy anything really nice because apparently they're not good at training their dog, and their frame of mind was, well, he's just going to destroy it again, so let's buy something used. So they ended up with this tan and brown two-seater that fit the bill for everything that they needed. And then they got it and they put it in the house and they were getting ready to watch a little TV and they plopped down and as dudes will do, the guy dropped the remote and it went down inside the cushions.
3: Yeah.
1: Okay. Well, when he reached down into the cushions to retrieve the remote, he said, I felt something weird.
2: Okay.
1: And when he pulled his hand back out, he had an entire handful of fingernail clippings.
3: Oh, no.
1: Wait, it gets worse. Mm. They said that the couch was absolutely filled with what they describe as thousands of nail clippings, and it looked like there were some toenails in there, too. And apparently that's where the people were clipping their toenails and disposing them, and they said it had to be more than one person because there's no way in the world one person was clipping their nails that much.
3: Wow.
1: They had to vacuum the nails out. And in their words, there were so many nails in the couch, it sounded like we were vacuuming up uncooked rice.
3: Oh, yeah, that noise.
1: So,
3: oh.
1: Can you imagine? Now, they vacuumed it out, and they kept the couch, and they're still using it. I'd have took that sucker outside and set it on fire and went upstairs and sat in the shower and cried.
4: Putting these toenails in the couch, huh?
3: I'm glad they didn't buy the coffee table. I'd hate to see the underside of that, if you know what I mean.
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3: Partly cloudy skies, slight chance of an isolated shower, a thunder shower tonight. Look for lows dropping off only to around 68. And for our Friday, partly sunny, a high of 85. And then for our Friday night, slight chance of a thunderstorm, 70 for a low. Should be okay for our Capital Classic car show coming up Saturday morning, but we do have a 20% chance of morning shower, a thunderstorm. Afternoon, steamy, high in the upper 80s with a south wind 10 to 20. And very warm on Sunday with highs nearing 90. From News on 6, I'm meteorologist Travis Meyer.
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3: Heading out of downtown on eastbound BA, 10 minutes to the I-44 interchange. Southbound on 7596 road work is down to one lane, causing stop and go. Westbound I-44, Catoosa in between the Creek Turnpike and Lynn Lane. It's heavy due to road work. With traffic, I'm Randy Fuller.
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2: Pancake shows up with this today. This is the craziest thing ever. I don't even understand how or why this happened.
3: Mm. All right, here's the deal. All right, we go up there to Oregon, where a woman was actually training to be a DEA agent. She's done this for a year, right?
2: Right.
3: However, she was with a guy who, cops say, was actually an imposter. His scheme actually unraveled last week there, and a sergeant actually saw these two standing by this car that had the red and blue lights going on. So he goes up to him. He goes, "Hey, are you on a narcotics bust or something?" And the guy goes up to him and says, "Yeah, I am." And then he goes, talks to the woman. He goes, "Well, let me see your badge." She flips out her badge. Cop was smart enough to know, this is fake. This is not real at all.
2: Oh, boy.
3: So the woman, after she told her story, basically, Robert Edward Golden, he was arrested and charged with impersonating a federal agent.
2: Wow.
4: For a year he did
3: for
4: this.
3: For a right. year. For a year, he had this woman doing federal agent stuff. Cops believe that he duped the woman into believing that she really was training to be into a federal agent. Even had guns. Everything. The guy was all about it. So as a public service, I think it's very important for us is that we tell each and every one of our listeners how to know if you're training with a fake cop.
2: Yeah, this is important.
3: I mean, I think you should. Yeah,
2: if somebody just comes up and you're not going into an academy or anything, you're just going, "Hey, listen, you come with me for a year and I'll teach you how to be a cop." You need to know if they're real or fake.
4: How are you going
2: to
4: know?
2: Here's some signs that you're training with a fake cop. Mm-hmm. For example, if they prefer bagels instead of donuts, that's not a real cop. That's an imposter.
3: Even if the bagels had sprinkles on it. Not a good idea.
4: When your ride-along car is a Ford Pinto.
2: Yeah, it's a problem.
3: They don't
4: drive those.
3: When the paint is rubbing off from their badge, then you know that it's not a good.
2: Yeah, you know you're being trained by a fake cop if the handcuffs that they're carrying have fur. That's not right. That is not right.
4: They're a cop on the weekends, late at night, probably. Yeah. Their blue flashing light says Kmart on it.
2: The blue flashing light
3: is a special not good. They actually ask you to stick your head out the window and yell, when you're in hot pursuit, you know that they're not an actual.
4: Yeah, that's your job.
2: Here's a really good way to tell if you're being trained by a fake cop. If you suddenly realize, hey, we're not in a stakeout, this guy's car just broke down.
4: Yeah. If his canister of pepper spray says axe on the side of it, he's not a real cop.
2: It works the same, but it's not the same.
3: No, you're right. 100%. It's a woman deterrent, that's for sure.
2: If you ask the guy about his Miranda rights, and he says, "Oh, yeah, I know Miranda rights. She's a great gal." That's a fake cop right there.
3: Yeah, that's a fake cop. Yeah.
4: Also, watch out for this one. He keeps yelling, "Spread them," when it's only the two of you in the car.
3: Oh, okay. That's
4: never good.
2: That's a fake cop right there.
4: That's right there.
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2: I did not know that you could do this. Did you guys know that you can buy a stack of fake $100 bills on Amazon?
3: Okay, I actually did.
2: Did you?
3: Because my son, you know, Sawyer, my son Sawyer was a rapper, right?
2: Right.
3: And after everything that happened with him, he was murdered, and we went through his belongings. He had a stack of this fake money.
2: Really?
3: And because he was a rapper and he would make videos and stuff like that. They'd make it look like he had.
2: Well, you got to make it rain.
4: Yeah,
3: you got to make it rain.
2: Makes 100%. Perfect sense. But I didn't.
3: Why
2: know
3: would you use real $100?
2: Sure,
3: bills, right?
2: Absolutely. I didn't know you could do that, but apparently for about $9,
3: mm-hmm. yep.
2: you can buy 100 fake $100 bills on Amazon.
3: And let me tell you. I looked at them.
4: Yeah.
3: If you just glancing at them, you wouldn't know.
4: Really?
3: You wouldn't know that they're not real. And then you look at them like, oh, yeah, totally. It's not real.
2: So here's why I know this now. Because of the Home Depot, of all things, there's a guy named Adrian Panetta. And he was what they call a vault associate at a Home Depot in Arizona. Now, what the vault associate does is at the end of every day, he's in charge of counting all the money that they took in that day. And he is charged with taking that money to the bank and making
4: a lot going through your hands at the end of the day, my friend.
2: A lot. And you really got to vet that dude, mm-hmm. right? I mean, you got you don't want me. I can't have that job.
4: No,
2: I just can't. But over the past 4 years, Adrian has been doing this thing where he went on Amazon and bought some fake $100 bills.
4: Yeah.
2: And every once in a while, he would just swap one out.
4: Oh, okay. One for me, one for you.
2: And sometimes he'd swap three or four of them out if they had a particularly good day.
4: Yeah.
2: Now, here's how much money Adrian made in 4 years as he swapped out the $100 bills. $371,000.
3: Holy crap.
2: My man had him a good thing going.
4: Yeah, he did.
2: But he didn't know when to quit.
4: Should have stopped when he had a house, right?
3: Yeah, you got to walk out and you got to leave and then hopefully somebody will come by and pick you up in the parking lot. You just get out at the Home Depot.
2: If bells are going off in your head and you're going, "Ooh, I got to get on Amazon right now. I have hit the mother load." Let me tell you this. The bank was not fooled by this. They knew the whole time what he was doing.
4: Really?
2: Because if you look at the fake $100 bills that you buy from Amazon, where the serial number goes,
4: yeah.
2: it says, and I quote, "Play money."
4: Oh, dang.
3: Yes.
2: So the dude at the bank is going to catch on to that pretty fast.
3: Right.
2: Now, they said they knew about it for a good long while. They notified Home Depot about it, and Home Depot started running video on him, which, frankly, they should have been doing the whole dang time.
4: Right.
2: You got to be videoing the dude counting your money. Yeah. I don't care if he's a monk. You got to have a camera pointed at
3: that
2: guy.
3: The first time, it should have stopped.
2: Exactly. Right? Mm-hmm. I mean, he should have been fired, and that should have been the end of it.
4: Yeah.
2: No problem at all. Well, Adrian got arrested last week, and he started singing like a bird. He promptly admitted that he did it. He stole all the money. He said, "And listen, I'm going to pay every bit of it back." Man. And Home Depot was like, "Well, that's nice, but we're still pressing charges."
4: He's
2: looking at 20 years.
4: Well, he can't pay that back.
2: He spent that. That money's long gone.
4: Only maybe if he gets the same job at Lowe's, he can pay it back.
2: You can do it. We can help.
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1: 98.5 Bullseye Traffic from the Mullen Plumbing Traffic Center.
2: Creek Turnpike and I-44 in Catoosa, some heavy delays due to roadwork in the area. Southbound on 75, very heavy traffic extends to the roadwork at 96. Eastbound on the BA looking really good right now from the IDL to Mingo. It's 15 minutes. With traffic, I'm Randy Fuller.
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2: So the officer goes back to his little computer in his car, and he runs the name Stephen Clemens, and he comes back up to the car. And by now, Adam's thinking, whew, I have dodged a bullet. Everything's cool. Until the officer said, Mr. Clemens, I'm going to need you to step out of the car, please. You are under arrest because what? Stephen Clemens also had outstanding warrants.
3: Dang!
2: Now,
3: he randomly picked that name.
2: Yes. Mm. And look, if you're going to give a fake name, you need to use your preacher or something. Yeah. Yes, somebody sir. That you know right. doesn't have yes, an outstanding sir. Warrant. Now, Adam, on the way to jail, confessed all these. Like, hey, listen, man, my name's not really Stephen Clemens. Mm-hmm. My name's Adam Castle, and you should be arresting me for drug trafficking warrants, not for what Stephen did. So now they've got him charged on his original charges, and they added a new one for identity theft and giving police officers a fake name. Mm. So, yeah.
4: Listen, we all have aliases, right?
5: See.
4: T-Wall, you got one? Broadway, you got one?
2: Oh, sure.
4: What is it?
2: Well, if I tell you, it won't be an alias anymore.
4: My alias is Jake Langley. And this is a true story. We go down to Countryside Mall in Clearwater, Florida. Me and Glenn Vatz, we go in. Glenn decides to steal a cassette tape. And I was like, dude, what are you doing, man? What are you doing? And the lady that was working there comes up and catches him. So anyway, he goes, well, here. And he like slaps it in this like big Amazon woman's hand. And then he takes off running. And I'm like, I don't know what to do. So I run. So I go out and I go, oh my gosh, he drove me here. I'm like 2 hours away from my house. I don't know what to do. He left his car unlocked. I go into his car and I get a piece of paper because we left after school. And I wrote, Glenn, I found a way home, Jake Langley, and I put it on his thing. So they bust him. Glenn calls me, and he goes, let me tell you what happened. They took me into the mall security. They sit down, and he goes, hey, we got your friend. You tell Jake Langley we know exactly who he is.
2: They knew who Jake Langley was because just like Adam's friend, he had outstanding warrants.
4: Yes. Jake Langley had out.
5: Meanwhile, everybody's still looking for Steve Clemens.
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2: Partly cloudy skies, slight chance of an isolated shower, a thunder shower tonight. Look for lows dropping off only to around 68. And for our Friday, partly sunny, a high of 85. And then for our Friday night, slight chance of a thunderstorm, 70 for a low. Should be okay for our Capital Classic car show coming up Saturday morning, but we do have a 20% chance of morning shower, a thunderstorm. Afternoon, steamy, high in the upper 80s with a south wind 10 to 20. And very warm on Sunday with highs nearing 90. From News on 6, I'm meteorologist Travis Meyer.
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1: Bullseye traffic from the Mullen Plumbing Traffic Center.
2: Southbound on Memorial from 111th to Bixby. It's a 20-minute trip. Heavy delays westbound on I-44 from the Creek Turnpike to Lynn Lane and Catoosa due to road work, and a stop-and-go on the approach southbound on 75 at 96. With traffic, I'm Randy Fuller.
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3: Now, do you have a happy marriage? That's the question. Okay. If not, maybe we can help you out here. We just found an article that says these are the keys to a happy marriage. Mm-hmm. I want to throw these out. See what you think about it. There's 10 things that they say these are the keys to having a happy marriage. We'll start with number 10, being silly with each other.
4: I think that's very important.
3: You got to have a sense of humor, right, man. Life's hard. Mm-hmm. Life is, and I tell these people all the time, the one thing people don't understand about marriage when they go into it, marriage is hard. And you better have a sense of humor. Or it's going to be even harder.
4: Right.
3: Here's another one. Be proud of your spouse's achievements.
4: That is good.
3: Whatever they might be. Pat them on the back as much as you
4: can. I will say this. My wife's been a great radio wife.
3: Mine too.
4: There are a lot of things that the wife has to put up with radio, different hours, going places, going working on weekends.
3: Here's the thing to me that's really been the toughest out of all that through the years is doing things like having to come home and sit down and look across the table and go, baby, the team is going to Las Vegas,
4: right,
3: and we're going to be out there for 3 days. We're going to be doing some broadcasting, and you can't go.
4: That's a tough one.
3: And you know, a good radio widow takes it in stride.
4: Or when you get let go.
3: Those are bad, too.
4: I came home one time, and I said, I'm just going to tell you, nobody died today. That's the good news. So put in perspective, right?
3: Yeah. However,
4: we be moving.
3: Here's another one. Making regular plans together. Got to do stuff together. Yeah. That's another key to a happy marriage. Being respectful to your spouse in front of other people.
4: That's real important.
3: Don't dog them when they're standing there. And, you know, don't try to make them look bad or embarrassed.
4: Oh, that's the worst.
3: And even worse, when they're not standing there, don't do that T-wall.
4: Okay. Right.
3: Cuddling is another key to
4: number five?
3: Let them see you at your best, but also let them see you at your worst.
4: Okay.
3: Don't try to hide who you are.
4: See how I got over cuddling real quick?
3: Yeah, I know you jumped right
4: past the guys.
3: The whole cuddling.
4: Yeah.
3: Encourage them to pursue their own hobbies and interests. I think that's a great idea.
4: That is a good idea.
3: Because you got to do stuff together, but you got to have your own thing too.
4: Right.
3: Because you got to be your own person no matter what. Here's another one. Keys to a happy marriage. Encourage them to, I'm sorry, I already said that one. Feel like you can be yourself around them.
4: Well, heck, man, that's job one. If you can't do that.
3: Right. If you're having to pretend you're somebody else, you're in the wrong place.
4: That's too hard.
3: Number two, take care of them when they're sick.
4: Oh.
3: That's right there in the vows.
4: That is good.
3: Got to take care of that. And the number one key to a happy marriage is spending lots and lots, T-Wall,
4: lots
3: of quality time together.
4: Okay. All
3: right. And that's not, I'm in the basement watching football and she's upstairs working on her scrapbooks. We're doing stuff together.
4: Okay.
3: A lot of that.
4: Well, I get all the vows stuff and everything like that because one time, I don't know what the conversation was. We were talking. I'm not making this up. And I said something about, you know, when you talk about being in heaven. I said something about being in heaven. She goes, yeah, when we're in heaven together. And I go, oh, no, wait, whoa. You're not in my heaven. And she goes, what do you mean I'm not in your heaven? I said, no, I got stuff to do in heaven. What are you going to be doing? I said, it's none of your business. It's my heaven. You're not in it. And she goes, well, how can that be? I said, because we said in front of God, till death do us part, and I'm playing the card. Okay?
3: I shall invoke the option.
4: Yes.
3: Well, no wonder you don't like to cuddle.
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5: I was all but 22, I think, at the time. I'd been out on the road, lonely at night, and it'd been a while.

joint with a few of the guys. With this cute little country girl called mine. And boy, let me tell you, she was the prettiest thing I'd ever seen in a pair of boots. Well, she walked right up to me, handed me a beer. Gave me a look like, let's get out of here. And that's when I realized that she was every cowboy's dream come true.

Lauren Zeiders, 98.5 The Bull. This is KC. Let's thunder up. I'm nervous. I'm excited about the game tonight. I'm not going to watch it until I get off the air and get home, but it's tough to win in San Antonio. And if Wemby is on, it's scary. But if we lose, come back and win it here in Oklahoma City, right? And go to the NBA Finals against the Knicks. But I'd love for them to just win it tonight. Here's Morgan Wallen. Don't wink.

0: Zach Top, South Sanity, 98.5 The Bull. This is KC. Saturday, looks like the rain may hold off for the big parade, breaking the world record, the Guinness Book of World Record, for the classic car parade for the Capitol Cruise for Route 66. You saw this, right? Check out News on 6. They've got a bunch about it on their website, newson6.com. But also, they're going to be broadcasting on Saturday morning and through the parade. They're going to be doing a whole thing about it on News on 6. How cool is that? They already have 4,500 classic cars registered. It's going to be incredible. And they're going to blow the Guinness Book of World Record out of the water. On the way next, Chris Young, Luke Combs, and Hardy, too.
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2: Southbound on Memorial from 111th to Bixby. It's a 20-minute trip. Heavy delays westbound on I-44 from the Creek Turnpike to Lynn Lane and Catoosa due to road work, and a stop and go on the approach southbound on 75 at 96. With traffic, I'm Randy Fuller.
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is Luke Combs, 98.5 The Bull. I'm KC. And you have one more chance to win some free tickets to go see Hardy. He's going to be at the Walmart Amp next week, next Thursday, a week from tonight, the 4th. And tomorrow morning, listen to Tig and Daniel, 7:40, win that bullfight, and you've got free tickets on Tig and Daniel to see this dude. Here's Hardy's truck bed on the bull.

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This is KC. Did you have a hamburger today? It's National Hamburger Day. Gotta have a hamburger. Should get out and get one. I was Googling and I was looking all over Reddit and Facebook, and there's all these places around Tulsa, you know, Claude's and Hank's and Tina's and so many great hamburgers, Howdy Burger. But there's one that stood out that everybody says is so good, and it's a place I've never been to. OMG. Have you been to OMG? It's on 113th and Garnett, Oklahoma's Mobile Gastronomy Lounge. The place looks awesome. Pictures of the burgers. It looks fantastic. I got to go down there. You still have they close at 8. You still have time to go to OMG and get a burger. Here's Jason Aldean. 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